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1: On behalf of the staff, management of the Bauchi Radio Corporation, most especially my colleague at Eluwa Transmitting End, the man to ensure it's loud and clear, I'll be your friend and guide on radio. My name is Tuka, and so from all of us to all of you, this is saying good morning, and once again, we say welcome on board the morning transmission, today being Monday, the 8th of June, 2026. Let's quickly highlight you on what is expected to be transmitted live on the station. Immediately after the program parade, we shall take you on our first segment, which is Morning Express, and the program you're going to listen to is called Rise and Shine. That will take our time to 6 o'clock when we shall visit the newsroom for the broadcast of the morning news. Back from the newsroom, we'll take you on the second part of Rise and Shine, which will take our time to 6:45 when we shall bring you Spotlight. At 7 o'clock, we hope to link up with Abuja Network Studios for network news presentation. And back from Abuja Network Studios, later this morning at 7:30, we'll bring you a repeat edition of the program Hajj Mubarak, which will take our time to 8 o'clock when we'll bring you Government House Diary. We'll hope to round up finally on the first segment, Morning Express, at exactly 9 a.m. later this morning to give way for the first Hausa segment, Gari Yawai. These are some out of what we have carefully selected for your morning delight. More will surely come your way as long as your dial is permanently on 94.6, the pride of the people.
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Yes, we want to make it up to you, and that's why we're waking you up this morning, trying to set the pace for others to follow. Well, of course, it's always good to remind ourselves that, yes, it takes two to tango, and you on the other side and we on this side will cross-fertilize ideas together in order to be able to see how we can balance the equation, you know. All right, don't forget at 6 o'clock we shall be taking you to the newsroom for the broadcast of the morning news. 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
0: Idan Allah kai mu gobe za saki jimu dauke da wani sabon shirin na tafarkin sira. 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

0: 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This is the FM studios of the Bauchi Radio Corporation, BRC. Here is the news read by Tuka Manzo. First, the main items. Bauchi State Environmental Protection Agency plants over 100 trees in Bauchi State to mark World Environment Day. Abubakar Tafa Abdullah University Teaching Hospital Bauchi marks World Emergency Medicine Day with a call for public support in emergency care delivery. Federal government announces plans to install closed-circuit television cameras along the Mararaba-Kefi Road to enhance highway security. This news is streaming live on BRC Bauchi mobile app, TuneIn Radio Gallery, Radio Garden and MyTuna Radio apps. You can also download BRC Bauchi mobile app on Play Store and App Store or visit our website on www.brcradiobauchi.org and other social media handles. Now, details of the news in full. The Bauchi State Environmental Protection Agency, BASEPA, has planted more than 100 tree seedlings in Magaji quarters as part of activities to commemorate World Environment Day. Speaking during the tree planting exercise, the Director General of the agency, Dr. Mohammed Bose, said the initiative was aimed at improving environmental quality and mitigating the effects of climate change. Dr. Bose disclosed that similar exercises will be extended to other communities across the state, urged members of the public to contribute to environmental protection, which he described as a collective responsibility. In his remarks, the ward head of Magaji Quarters, Alajia Usman, commended BASEPA for the gesture and pledged to ensure the seedlings are properly nurtured. Following the exercise, the BASEPA team visited Bauchi Central Market to supervise the voluntary sanitation activity organized by the Market Association and pledged to support such community-led initiatives whenever necessary. The tree planting and market sanitation supervision form part of BASEPA's broader strategy to promote environmental sustainability, public health and community participation across Bauchi State. The Department of Emergency Medicine of Abubakar Tafa Balewa University Teaching Hospital, Bauchi, has appealed to patients and their relatives to understand that the trauma center is not designed to manage all medical cases or illnesses. The appeal was made by the acting head of the Department of Emergency Medicine, Dr. Dalhat Ibrahim Suleiman, during a press conference held at the Emergency Center of ATBUTH in Bauchi to commemorate World Emergency Medicine Day. The theme of this year's International Emergency Medicine Day is Safe Space for Emergency Medicine Teams. Stop violence everywhere. He said World Emergency Medicine Day is observed annually on May 27, but was rescheduled due to the Eid al-Kabir celebration. Dr. Dalhat Ibrahim explained that emergency medical team have faced numerous challenges due to misunderstanding by patients' relatives, particularly in the management of accident victims, heart attack patients, and other critical ill cases. In her remarks during the conference, the registrar of the department, Dr. Safiya Tanku, described the emergency medicine unit as a highly demanding section of the hospital. She noted that many people do not fully understand the functions of the emergency department and often expect the medical team there to manage all their health conditions. Dr. Safiya Tanku stated that all staff of the Department of Emergency Medicine of ATBUTH are committed to their duties and dedicated to meeting the needs of patients and their relatives. She expressed concern that some people violate the rules guiding operations of the trauma center, explaining that the primary function of the emergency medicine department is to stabilize unconscious and critically ill patients within a limited period before referring them to surgical wards or other relevant units within the hospital. She noted that while medical personnel were tirelessly working to manage emergency cases. They are sometimes unable to carry out their responsibilities effectively due to interference and lack of misunderstanding from some patients' relatives. Dr. Tanko therefore urged members of the public to allow medical team to perform their assigned duties without unnecessary disruptions. Tafa Abuja Local Government Council has compensated the farmers whose farms were destroyed during farmer herders' clashes that erupted in August last year. Recall that following farmer herder clashes in Oguru local government area, the crisis spread to Tafa Abuja Local Government area, which prompted the council to set up a fact-finding committee to assess the level of farm destruction and recommended measures to address the situation. In line with these, the local government redeemed its pledge and compensated affected farmers to alleviate their losses. Addressing beneficiaries as part of the police station in Tafa Abuja town, chairman of the payment committee and also director of agriculture and natural resources, Tafa Abuja local government area, Alhaji Yakubu I. Korau, said the gesture was a fulfillment of the council's promise. Yakubu Korau commended the affected farmers for their patience and understanding throughout the period and expressed hope that such unfortunate incident would not occur this year. He urged both farmers and herders to embrace peace and dialogue, reiterated that they are partners in progress and should not be seen as enemies. Also speaking, ZAR youth leader Mr. Ilya Zayoda commended the council chairman Elijah Samuel Wakili for the gesture, describing it as timely, especially as farmers prepare for this year's farming season. According to him, the action will address long-standing concern of victims who felt neglected. More than 8 farms were assessed during the committee's visit, and all affected victims received cash relief based on the level of damage, type of crops, and size of their farms. Your neighbor is your first relative. Build peace in your neighborhood. This news broadcast comes to you from the Bauchi Radio Corporation, BRC. The news is also streaming live on BRC Bauchi mobile app, TuneIn, Radio Gallery, Radio Garden, and My Tuna Radio apps. You can also log on to our website on www.brcradiobauchi.org and other social media handles. The federal government has announced plans to install closed-circuit television CCTV cameras along the Mararaba Kefi Road to enhance highway security and real-time monitoring of road activities. The Minister of Works, David Umahi, made this known while inspecting the road project. Umahi said the initiative was in line with President Bola Tinubu's directive to integrate technology into road infrastructure and strengthen security along major transportation corridors. According to the minister, the Mararaba Kefi Road project will serve as a model for future highway security programs across the country. Umahi explained that the project would include solar-powered lighting, surveillance infrastructure, and observation facilities that would enable security agencies to monitor road activities in real time. The minister disclosed that the federal government is working with the Nigerian Police Force to revive the Highway Patrol and Safety Unit. He added that CCTV systems and rapid response mechanism would help combat insecurity and improve emergency response on highways. According to him, the contractor mobilized to the site and commenced work before receiving payment, helping to prevent further delay on the project. Umahi warned that the government would soon begin reviewing the performance of contractors handling federal road projects, regardless of whether they were indigenous or foreign firms. He said contractors who fail to invest resources, mobilized equipment, and demonstrate commitment to project delivery would no longer be tolerated. The Northeast Development Commission, NEDC, has distributed food and non-food items to over 150 patients at the Yola Specialist Hospital in Adamawa State as part of efforts to cushion the effects of the current economic hardship on vulnerable members of the society. The distribution exercise, which took place at the hospital premises, targeted patients receiving treatment and their caregivers. Speaking during the presentation of the items, the Adamawa State Coordinator of the NEDC, Barrister Khalifa Muhammad Lowell, said the gesture was in line with the Commission's mandate to support vulnerable groups and alleviate the hardship being experienced by many Nigerians. According to him, the intervention was designed to provide relief to patients who are currently receiving treatment and facing financial challenges. Also speaking, Dr. Batulu Isa of the Directorate of Humanitarian Affairs noted that improving the welfare of vulnerable persons remains one of the core mandates of the Commission. She explained that access to nutritious food is essential for the recovery and well-being of patients, adding that the intervention would contribute positively to their health outcomes. Dr. Isa further stated that the choice of the specialist hospital for the distribution was intended to encourage other individuals and organizations to support vulnerable groups, particularly the sick and the needy. On behalf of the hospital management, Nurse Agnes Habila Jato commended the NEDC for the humanitarian gesture, describing it as an act of compassion and service to humanity. She called on other organizations and philanthropists to emulate the Commission's example by extending support to vulnerable persons in the society. Each beneficiary received 25 kilogram bag of rice, a 5-liter container of cooking oil, a carton of spaghetti, seasoning, and a blanket. The Kano State chapter of the Radio, Television, Theatre and Art Workers Union, RATAU, has commended the Director General, Media and Publicity to State Governor Alhaji Sanusi Baturi Dawa Kintofa for facilitating the repair of the association's bus. The commendation was made by the chairman of RATAU Kano State Council, Comrade Babangida Mahmuda Biamusu, in a statement issued to pressmen in Kano. According to the chairman, the union's bus had been grounded for some time due to mechanical faults, creating challenges for members to carry out their official assignment and union's activities. He described the intervention by Alhaji Sanusi Baturi as timely and highly commendable, noting that it has restored the vehicle to operational condition and eased transportation challenges faced by the union. The chairman assured that members of the union would continue to play their professional role in sensitizing and informing the public about government policies, programs, and developmental initiatives across the state. Comrade Biamusu also expressed gratitude to the governor of Kano State, Alhaji Abubakar Yusuf, for what he described as the administration's commitment to the development of the state through its Kano First agenda. He further described Governor Yusuf as a people-oriented and media-friendly leader whose administration has continued to implement policies and programs aimed at improving the welfare of the people and accelerating the state's development. Now to end the news, a recap of the main points again. Bauchi State Environmental Protection Agency plants over 100 trees in Bauchi State to mark World Environment Day. Abubakar Tafabla University Teaching Hospital Bauchi marks World Emergency Medicine Day with a call for public support in emergency care delivery. Federal government announces plans to install closed-circuit television cameras along the Mararaba Kefi Road to enhance highway security. And that's the news. Good morning and many thanks for listening. I'm gonna get you.
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All right, check your time. It's 26 minutes away from 6. That's do the time check for now. Would like to, on this note, welcome you back from the newsroom, of course, where you listen to the broadcast of the morning news. Do join us again later at 11 o'clock when we shall bring you the broadcast of the world news. 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We hope you'll continue to listen to 94.6 FM Radio Bauchi for, yes, quality songs, quality time, and value for your time. That's a guarantee for you. Of course, we just heard something, Group, actually Send Your Love is the title of that song from Aura. Yes, I just want to see how we can flip back the pages of our calendars back in the time. And, of course, we've begun because the morning has begun already. With Aura, and she calls that one Send Your Love. Right now we've got Dynasty waiting on the line, and this is something simply titled Groove Control.

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Keep it locked. Right here.

Okay, this one is simply titled Stepping Out by Kool & the Gang. Of course, we've stepped out already, and we want you to also step out in a big time, big form, so that it can reflect a brighter day ahead of you. 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It's 94.6 FM Radio Bauchi, and this is our first segment of the day, Morning Express, and the program you're listening to

0: Hello and welcome to another edition of Spotlight, a program about Chi Radio Corporation where we analyze important socio-economic and political issues affecting our communities, state, and Nigeria at large. I am your presenter, Rabiu Ishaq Muhammad. Today, we focus on recent violence clash between farmers and herders in Lanzei and Osho communities of Darozo local government area, a conflict that claimed lives, destroyed properties, and once again raised concerns about peace, security, and harmonious coexistence in our rural communities.
1: We from Bauchi at the government level, we cannot do it all. Your Royal Highness, you are a brand new emir with so many district heads. We have done that to bring about good leadership at the traditional level.
0: Stay tuned for details.

0: Welcome back. Conflict between farmers and herders is not a new phenomenon in Nigeria. For many years, disagreements over farmland, grazing road, water resources, and crop damage have often led to violence in several parts of the country. Unfortunately, Bauchi State has not been completely spared from such incidents. The recent clash in Lanze community attracted the attention of the Bauchi State government, security agencies, traditional rulers, and other stakeholders due to its devastating consequences. During a visit to the affected communities, Governor Bala Abdulkadir Muhammad of Bauchi State expressed deep concern over the violence, describing the incident as unacceptable and one that must be prevented from recurring.
1: We had a story that over 11 people were killed in an unnecessary conflict between the same tribe of Fulani people of Lanze and Doso over farmland at the onset of this farming season. This has become a recurring dismal in Darado local government. In Darado itself, over farmland, over 5 policemen were killed, and of course injuries and destruction of properties last year. In Papad, something happened over a small royal stone. And today we are told just over a farmland, a misunderstanding. Some miscreants went to Doso and burnt their houses, over 50 or 150, and killed about 3, and the repressor killed about 7 or 8 inside the town. This is very unbecoming. This is almost a war at home, within the family. And I have told you, you are over 65% of the population of Bauchi. We will not allow you to call this unrest and civil disorder because you don't have restraint. You think you can take the law into your hands. This is unacceptable. There appears to be a collapse of leadership at all levels. We from Bauchi at the government level, we cannot do it all. Your Royal Highness, you are a brand new emir with so many district heads. We have done that to bring about good leadership at the traditional level so that the community relations, as mentioned by the Commissioner of Police, will be better than before. Because there are so many gaps. We are just about to establish hamlets and village heads so that at every level you have a place to go. And this thing is happening again.
0: The governor sympathized with victims and families who lost loved ones. The governor announced the constitution of an administrative committee of inquiry to determine both the immediate and remote causes of the crisis and identify individuals responsible for the violence.
1: So we are setting up an administrative committee of inquiry

0: look into the remote causes, we discover there is a lot of influence of drugs by the youth, miscreants and charlatans. We will not hold our arms and see this happen. Heads of families must take responsibility. You cannot just come and kill yourselves, and you'll be giving us a lot of problems, destruction of lives and properties. So that will be done. We have brought some relief materials. I have directed the Commissioner of Police and indeed all the security agencies to make sure that a team is placed here so that we keep vigil over the area for some time before peace is brought permanently. With that, we hope that the committee inquiry will bring out the culprits, because there must be punishment. It appears there is a lot of lack of punishment. That is why this thing is always happening. Other places are suffering from banditry, but we are suffering from community crisis. It's unacceptable. We should pass that stage. Right now we are training over 2,000 vigilante to take care of this kind of gaps in the security apparatus. But certainly even the community relation has collapsed. District head of Lanze must take responsibility. The hamlet or the village head of Daso must take responsibility. And indeed all leaders. I'm even going to hold a small meeting with the two sides in the district health palace.
1: Patients who die from Lassa fever must have safe burial. This prevents transmission of Lassa fever.
2: Can it be treated?
1: Yes. Seeking treatment early is key to successful treatment. Immediately go to the nearest health facility if you experience any of these symptoms.
3: This message is brought to you from the Federal Ministry of Health and Social Welfare, Nigeria Center for Disease Control and Prevention, NCDC, in collaboration with the World Health Organization, WHO.
0: But certainly, we are going to take more action.
4: The Federal Capital Territory Administration is delighted to announce the commissioning of landmark projects as part of activities marking the third anniversary of the renewed hope administration of President Bola Ahmed Tinubu.
5: That was the Governor of Bauchi State, Senator Bala Abdul Qadir Muhammad Gawran Bauchi, speaking during a visit to the affected communities of Kamanga Clashes in Lazai, Daroso local government. The question many people are asking is, what causes these recurring clashes between farmers and herders? Security agencies have a critical role to play in preventing conflict before they occur. The Bauchi State Commissioner of Police, Sani Aliyu Omolode, during the visit, observed that stronger collaboration between security agencies and community stakeholders will have helped prevent the recent clash. His statement highlights the importance of intelligence gathering and timely information sharing.
6: This kind of situation could have been averted if the police and other security agencies work closely with the communities to avert this kind of
4: water supply network to carry
6: incident. The excellent sir, we feel that we need to invest more on community partnership and community engagement. That is the only way out. We need to invest more on community engagement and community partnership in the sense that we need to have a constant stakeholder meeting with all people that are involved in this process. Henceforth, DPOs have been directed to immediately set up weekly intelligence forums with all critical stakeholders involving traditional leaders, religious leaders, and youth leaders. We feel that if this is activated, it will go a long way to abate this kind of situation.
5: When community leaders, youth groups, farmers, and security agencies maintain effective communication, warning signs can be detected early and necessary intervention taken before violence erupts. Therefore, the Bauchi State Police Division has assured residents that security operatives have restored calm and will continue to maintain a strong presence in the area until normalcy is fully restored. This assurance is important because peace and security are essential for economic growth and social stability. Bauchi State Commissioner of Police Sani Aliu Omolole. The economic consequences of communal conflict cannot be ignored. This is why peace building cannot be left to government alone. Traditional
7: His Excellency President Bola Ahmed Tinubu, GCFR, through the Bank of Agriculture, women bringing the renewed
5: civil society organization all have important roles in promoting understanding and peaceful coexistence.
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5: We
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11: Whoever emerges as the party's flag bearer is a manifestation of the decision of the political party, not the generality of Nigerians.
12: CBN should tell Nigerians how much they have actually put into agriculture.

0: Nigeria, uplifting the people and uniting the nation.
1: It's 7 o'clock. 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Good morning and welcome to the news. I'm Okebute Iguriasi, reading with
2: Olayemi Daniel. Good morning. Thanks for joining us. The headlines. Presidency assures Nigerians of succor amid economic hardship.
3: As we all pray for the stability of our nation, I wish to reaffirm that the safe return of all citizens in captivity shall remain a top national priority. For this purpose, relevant national institutions, agencies and resources are being deployed and supported to achieve freedom for all in captivity.
2: House of Representatives recovers over 500 million naira unremitted tax from CBN. Experts decry alarming rate of Nigerians living with obstetric fistula.
4: Despite the availability of legal framework like the Child Rights Act 2003 that clearly prohibits child marriage, it has continued as a norm or as a culture, a traditional or a religious practice in some parts of Nigeria.
2: And Navy impounds over 100,000 liters of illegally refined fuel in River State. The commentary is on 2026 flood warning, preparedness key to saving lives.
1: 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Now, the news in detail. As political activities begin to gather momentum ahead of the 2027 general elections, President Bola Tinubu has cautioned young Nigerians against allowing themselves to be used for political violence, misinformation, ethnic division, or religious conflict. The president gave the warning in a message to the National Interdenominational Church Service held at the National Christian Center in Abuja as part of activities marking the 2026 Democracy Day celebration.
2: The House of Representatives Public Accounts Committee, PAC, has recovered over 521 million naira unremitted value-added tax VAT from the Central Bank of Nigeria, CBN, as part of its ongoing investigation into revenue leakages and outstanding funds due to the federal government. The recovery is one of several outcomes of a comprehensive investigation initiated following the House of Representatives resolution on a motion titled Investigation of Revenue Leakages Through Remitter Platform and Non-Compliance Substantively with Standard Operating Procedure and Other Allied Service Level Agreement. Chairman of the Public Accounts Committee, Mr. Bamidele Salam, said the recovery demonstrates the effectiveness of legislative oversight in safeguarding public resources and ensuring accountability in the management of government revenue. He said the committee took an extensive examination of transactions and remittances connected to the remitter platform with a view to identifying revenue leakages, enforcing compliance, and recovering all outstanding funds due to the federal government. According to Mr. Salam, the investigation has led to several recoveries and continues to identify additional liabilities owed to the government coffers. He reiterated the committee's commitment to recovering all funds due to the federal government and plugging avenues of revenue leakages across public institutions. While noting that the committee's engagement with the CBN is ongoing, particularly on the reconciliation and recovery of other outstanding liabilities, Mr. Salam subsequently directed the Apex Bank to remit the outstanding amount in the federal government treasury and submit evidence of compliance.
1: The chairman, House of Representatives Committee on Finance, James Faleke, has urged civil servants to prioritize integrity and due process for speedy development of the country. Mr. Faleke made the call in Abuja during a public presentation of a book titled The Nigerian Legislature, A Practical Guide for Lawmakers, authored by the clerk of the House Committee on Finance, Mr. Oscar Okoro. Mr. Faleke described Okoro as dedicated, committed, and hard-working civil servant that should be emulated by younger generations. On his part, the spokesman for the House, Mr. Akinrotimi, described Mr. Okoro as a model public servant and commended him for meritorious service rendered to the National Assembly and the country at large. Mr. Rotimi said that though the system has inbuilt mentorship and leadership recruitment processes, Okoro's wealth of experience and expertise will be greatly missed. Responding, Mr. Okoro attributed his success in life to God Almighty, saying that life itself is very difficult and a cautious journey.
2: the management of the transmission company of Nigeria TCN has formally granted access to Mainstream Energy Solutions Limited, operator of Kaenge Hydropower Plant in Niger State. The access is to enable the commencement of the Kaenge Switchyard Units 1G3 and 1G4 Bays construction project at the Kaenge Transmission Substation. The physical handover of the 2x330 kV Bays construction site is intended to facilitate at the start of construction activities, including civil, electrical and mechanical works, as well as testing, commissioning and all other approved project tasks. After completion, the 220 megawatts capacity bay will enable the evacuation of the two additional 1G3 and 1G4 turbines with capacity to generate 110 megawatts each, totaling 220 megawatts, which is to be installed in Kaenge Power Station. During the signing and handover ceremony on behalf of the TCN, the General Manager, Materials Control and Stores, and Chairman of the Project Technical Committee, Mr. Abdulkadir Adamu, stated that the event marked a critical milestone that its execution will enable TCN evacuate power that will be generated by MESL's new turbines on completion into the national grid. He commended the management of Mainstream Energy Solutions Limited for their cooperation and commitment towards improving electricity supply to Nigerians, noting that the project, which is to be completed by December, will be carried out by MESL and at no cost to TCN. In response, the Chief Technical Officer of Mainstream Energy Solutions Limited, Mr. Kleber Ramao Grisi, expressed appreciation to TCN for granting site access and assured that the project will be completed within the agreed schedule.
1: Leadership of the National Association of Nigerian Students, NANS, Southwest Zone D, has demanded the immediate recall of some suspended students of Ladoke Akintola University of Technology of Ogbomoso in Oyo State. Southwest Zone D NANS Public Relations Officer Olubemi Timothy, the General Secretary Ojetola Babatunde, and the Coordinator Adeyemo Josiah made the demand in a statement in Ibadan, the state capital. The demand followed the suspension of the students by the management of the institution for their alleged involvement in a peaceful protest over the relocation of the anatomy and physiological departments from the College of Health Sciences to the Faculty of Pure and Applied Sciences. According to the association, rather than addressing the underlying concerns that led to the protest, the Lautech management chose a path that appears punitive and capable of intimidating students from expressing genuine grievances. The Southwest Zone D National Association of Nigerian Students vowed to occupy the institution's premises for a peaceful protest today.
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5: The National Broadcast Academy, Ikeja Lagos, is organizing the following workshops in creative writing, public speaking, and broadcast media management from 15th to 26th of June 2026. Lectures hold from Monday to Friday from 9 a.m. for 2 weeks. The workshop is open to advertising agencies, speech writers, corporate executives, and individuals who are interested in improving their writing, speaking, and media management skills. National Broadcast Academy is at 1A Adekunle Fadiwe, Ikeja GRA, Lagos. For further information, call 0805-307-8029, 0803-394-1805, or go on the social media platform, facebook.com/mbacademy.ng. Announcer, the management.

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2: Thanks for being there. As mentioned earlier, President Bola Tinubu has cautioned young Nigerians against allowing themselves to be perpetrators for political violence, misinformation, ethnic division, or religious conflict as political activities begin to gather momentum ahead of the 2027 general election. He gave the warning in a message to the National Interdenomination Church service held at the National Christian Center in Abuja as part of activities marking the 2026 Democracy Day celebration. President Tinubu also gave an assurance that the federal government will intensify efforts to reduce economic hardship across the country. Represented by the Secretary to the Government of the Federation, Senator George Akume, President Bola Tinubu also assured Nigerians that his administration will step up efforts to ease economic hardship, strengthen the fight against insecurity, and work towards the release of all persons held captive by criminal groups. Moja Akucha now reports.
3: The Democracy Day Church service drew senior government officials, religious leaders, members of the diplomatic corps, and worshippers from across the Christian community in Nigeria. Representing President Bola Tinubu, the Secretary to the Government of the Federation, Senator George Akume, congratulated Nigerians on 27 years of uninterrupted democratic rule since 1999. Senator Akume said the government understands the challenges many Nigerians are facing and remains committed to providing relief through sustainable reforms. The federal government paid tribute to the armed forces and other security agencies, stressing that the government would not give in to terrorism or banditry.
4: As we all pray for the stability of our nation, I wish to reaffirm that the safe return of all citizens in captivity shall remain a top national priority. For this purpose, relevant national institutions, agencies, and resources are being deployed and supported to achieve freedom for all in captivity.
3: Senate President Godswill Akpabio reflected on Nigeria's resilience. He urged young Nigerians not to lose faith in the democratic process despite the current economic difficulties. While acknowledging the frustrations of many young people, Akpabio said Nigeria needs their ideas, creativity, courage, and active participation to strengthen democracy.
5: Democracy flourishes only when the youths are also engaged. Nigeria does not need your withdrawal at this time. Nigeria needs your participation. Do not abandon the democratic space. Enter it, improve upon it, strengthen it. The future belongs not to those who retreat from this arena.
3: In his sermon, the Vice President of the Christian Association of Nigeria, Reverend Stephen Panyababa, called on Nigerians to reject ethnic and religious divisions and work towards building a country where citizens can live in peace, move freely, and pursue their aspirations without fear. A major highlight of the service was the special intercessory prayers offered for Nigeria's leadership, economy, security, armed forces in the forthcoming election. From the National Christian Center in Abuja, Moja Akucha, Radio Nigeria.
0: A political advocacy group, the National PDP Consensus for the Survival of Democracy in Nigeria, has called on security agencies to investigate a former Ekiti State governor over comments he reportedly made on the abduction of school children in Oyo State. Addressing a news conference in Abuja, the convener of the group, Mr. Ochechangolo Ada, said the former governor's remarks on the kidnapping incident raised questions that should be thoroughly examined by law enforcement authorities.

0: Ms. Ada expressed concern over reports of fresh abductions in parts of Oyo State, describing the situation as a threat to public safety and called for stronger security measures to protect lives and property. While sympathizing with the families of the victims, the group commended Oyo State Governor Seyi Makinde and security agencies for efforts aimed at securing the release of those abducted. Former Ekiti State Governor Ayodele Fayeshi had alleged that the Oyo State government may have orchestrated the abduction of school children in Orire local government area to blackmail President Bola Tinubu.
1: Experts have warned that more than 700,000 Nigerians are living with obstetric fistula, with the country recording about 12,000 new cases annually, many of them involving adolescent girls. The Executive Director of Teenage Network Co-Lead Partners Coalition for Ending Gender Stereotypes in Schools, Mrs. Olanike Timipa Uge, disclosed this on Radio Link, a Radio Nigeria audience participatory program which focuses on obstetrics fistula and its devastating effects on women. Mrs. Olanike Timipa Uge blamed the high rate of obstetric fistula on child marriage, gender inequality, and poor access to maternal health care.
2: 2 to 25 million girls married before the age of 15 years. And when we talk about child marriage, despite the availability of legal framework like the Child Rights Act 2003, that clearly prohibits child marriage, it has continued as a norm or as a culture, a traditional or a religious practice in some parts of Nigeria, particularly in northern Nigeria. And because child marriage is being seen as a norm and girls are being seen as domestic items rather than human, deserve to live a good life.
1: Another guest on the program, a consultant obstetrician and gynecologist, Federal Medical Center Abuja, Dr. John Offem, emphasized that treatment should go beyond surgical repair to include psychological support, rehabilitation, and reintegration into society.
3: Labor comes with complications. From the VVF, we mentioned this woman can't be diverse. This woman faces rejection at the level of the family, the community, either the church or the mosque. So she goes into depression and with a lot of suicidal ideation out there. So mental health of this woman have to be taken seriously.
1: Dr. Offem called for greater collaboration to raise awareness, improve maternal health care, and empower women to make informed health decisions.
0: Still talking health, the Nigerian Cancer Society has called for stronger support systems for cancer survivors. In a statement to mark the 2026 National Cancer Survivors Day, the president of the society, Professor Abidemi Omonisi, says surviving cancer does not mark the end of the journey, as many survivors continue to struggle with the economic, physical, and emotional consequences of the disease. Professor Omonisi notes that high out-of-pocket healthcare costs, inadequate health insurance coverage, and loss of income during treatment often leave survivors and their families in financial distress. He also expressed concern over the limited availability of survivorship care services, rehabilitation programs, special oncology personnel, and palliative care, especially in rural communities. To address these challenges, the society called for the implementation of a national cancer survivorship framework, expansion of health insurance coverage for cancer care, increased investment in oncology infrastructure, and stronger psychosocial support services. The society also announced the launch of the National Cancer Intervention Fund, aimed at mobilizing 5 billion naira to support cancer diagnosis and treatment across the country. The theme for this year's National Cancer Survivors Day is Living Beyond Cancer, Survivorship, Support, and System Strengthening.
1: Corporate Accountability and Public Participation Africa, CAPA, has called on the federal government to implement stronger healthy food policies to tackle the growing burden of diet-related diseases in the country. In a statement marking the 2026 World Food Safety Day, with the theme, From Burden to Solutions, Safe Food Everywhere, CAPA says food safety shall go beyond preventing contamination and foodborne illnesses to addressing the health risk associated with excessive consumption of salt, sugar, unhealthy fats, and harmful additives. According to the organization, rising consumption of ultra-processed foods and beverages is contributing to the increase in prevalence of hypertension, diabetes, obesity, cardiovascular diseases, and other non-communicable diseases among Nigerians. The executive director of CAPA, Akimbode Oluwafemi, said effective policies are needed to protect public health and reduce the economic burden of diet-related illnesses on families and the healthcare system. The organization commended the Senate for passing a bill to strengthen the sugar-sweetened beverage tax framework and urged the House of Representatives to complete the legislative process for presidential assent.
0: The federal government says ongoing investments in malaria prevention and treatment are yielding results, with no Nigerian state currently classified as having a high malaria transmission rate. The coordinating Minister of Health and Social Welfare, Professor Muhammad Ali Pate, made this known at a forum tagged The Science of Defeating Malaria in Abuja. Professor Pate explained that 27 states are now classified as moderate transmission areas, while 9 states, including the FCT, fall within the low transmission category. The minister, represented by the Director General of the National Health Insurance Authority, Dr. Kelechi Ohiri, said the progress reflects years of partnership, community engagement, and the dedication of health workers providing leadership across the country.
4: While 9 states and the Federal Capital Territory are in the low transmission category, importantly, no state in the country is currently in the high transmission category. This progress did not happen by chance. It reflects years of investments, partnership, innovation, community engagements, and the dedication of countless numbers of health workers, program managers, researchers, development partners, civil society, and subnational governments, all exercising leadership in their respective areas of influence.
0: Professor Pate called for sustained efforts to improve data collection and accountability. A representative of the African Office of the European and Developing Countries Clinical Trials Partnership, Dr. Olusola Ayola, said the event was aimed at training participants from across sub-Saharan Africa on strategies for malaria elimination.
5: When leaders are trained, they are able to act as global actors in the realm of providing direct strategic guidance in terms of program leadership and coordination, in terms of having broader perspective into the body of malaria itself.
0: The coordinator of the National Malaria Elimination Program, Dr. Nena Bulafo, said the program has funded more than 42 grants and sponsored women from 16 sub-Saharan African countries to participate in malaria leadership development courses.
1: Now to the telecommunications sector. MTN Nigeria has moved to address growing customer concerns over rapid data depletion, unveiling a transparency initiative aimed at helping subscribers better understand how their data is consumed. The telecommunications company says the move is part of efforts to improve customer confidence and service delivery. Correspondent Mary Fatile now reports.
6: Concerned by persistent complaints about data usage and expiration, MTN Nigeria has organized a data trial event to provide customers with first-hand explanation of factors affecting data consumption. Speaking at the event in Falomo, Lagos, the Chief Marketing Officer of MTN Nigeria, Oye Emeka, said the company remains committed to transparency and customer engagement. She noted that bringing together customers and industry stakeholders was part of efforts to address misconception surrounding data depletion and strengthen trust in the company's services.
7: We need to listen to our customers, but we need to provide them and the mechanism to allow them to understand exactly how they are consuming their data. So that level of transparency will be very important. The level of trust that we want to use to provide to our people. Nigerians love their data, and they love to be able to use their data to do the things they want to do later on. As a trusted telco, to continue to provide them with the clarity and the
6: Chief Customer Relations and Experience Officer Ugowa Uwenyi explained that factors such as mobile device type, application setting, automatic updates, and video streaming habits significantly influence data usage. She said the company decided to put data on trial to educate customers and provide practical insights into how data is consumed.
7: I think we have put ourselves well enough. We brought in all manner of evidence to show how data moves directly from your head to your phone, and from your phone to the networks, and from your network to the applications that you're trying to use. We showed you the top applications that are used in Nigeria, led by TikTok, followed by things like Twitter, WhatsApp, and so on. And we showed the things that affect how those applications work on your phone, how they use your phone. We said that video, for example, is a main driver of data consumption. And depending on the quality of the video, which your phone determines, sometimes automatically, your phone is going to use more and more data.
6: Chairman of the Association of Licensed Telecommunication Operators of Nigeria, ARTON, Engineer Gbenga Adebayo, said investigations conducted during the exercise revealed that many cases of perceived rapid data depletion could be traced to consumer usage patterns and device configurations.
8: Some of the applications and data that we use and consume do consume more data than we anticipate. We have seen that even basic exchange of messages on WhatsApp, download of information sent to you from a WhatsApp group or from your social media, we often consume your data. We are also seeing from the intelligence and sensitivity of devices, mobile devices are now much, much smarter than used to be. And the smarter the devices are, the more the consumption of data. We are also seeing that technology that is driving the mobile service, whether it's 3G, 4G or 5G as the case may be, they determine what size of volume of data you consume. So these are the things that we are seeing as being responsible for most of the data complex depletion that is public.
6: Meanwhile, MTN's Chief Technical Officer, Yahya Ibrahim, announced that the company has developed a customer portal that will enable subscribers to monitor and verify their data consumption independently. According to him, the platform will soon be rolled out nationwide to promote transparency and empower customers to manage their data more effectively. The data trial initiative will be extended to other parts of the country as part of efforts to improve customer education and enhance service experience. In Lagos, Mary Fatili, Radio Nigeria.
0: All over the world, good road network is an essential requirement for sustainable social and economic growth. This accounts for the huge investments by governments in different countries in road construction. It is in line with this that the federal government, through the Renewed Hope Initiative of President Bola Tinubu, is investing heavily in road construction in different parts of Nigeria, including the Southeast too. In this special report, correspondent Leonard Osi highlights the social and economic impacts of ongoing federal road projects on the citizens of Ebonyi, one of the states in the Southeast too.
9: At the section of the present federal government, President Bola Tinubu initiated many laudable road projects in Ebonyi State designed to fast-track the delivery of goods and services and boost the economic life of the people. Some of the road projects are the 465-kilometer Calabar Ebonyi Benue Nasarawa Abuja Superhighway, the 88-kilometer Afibo Uturo Okigwe Expressway, and the Aba Ezagu Isu Road. Others are the 23-span flyover project at Onueke and Ndibe Beach Bridge, linking Southeast Corridor with Lagos Calabar Coastal Highway. Currently, work is at various stages of completion on the road projects, providing direct and indirect employments for many citizens of the state who work with the construction companies or provide ancillary services for them. Also, motorists and commuters who use some of the roads have started feeling the effects of the portions that have been completed through smooth ride on them and reduced hours of transportation. Some commercial bus drivers who ply the Abakiliki Afikpo section of the superhighway, Mr. Iru Kawaro and Mr. Daniel Opoke, lauded the transformative initiative of the federal government and called for the timely completion of all the road projects to boost economic activities in the state.
10: Not even breaking out down of tires because of the bad road. For now, we are enjoying the road.
11: As of last year, that road is on Goebu area. Even 3 hours, I have not reached Okigwe. It did not take me up to 2 hours from Okigwe down to Abakaliki.
9: A resident of Afibo, Mr. Madukibe Uchenna, thanked the federal government for the ongoing construction of a bridge across Ndibe Beach, stressing that when completed, it would connect the area with Itigidi in Cross River State, reduce difficulties in transportation, and boost social and economic activities.
12: Good job being done there. I have not heard such offices. Present government has come with their promises, but we thank God now the bridge is under construction and it's going very well.
9: Another road user, Mr. Ikechukwu Ubala, said aside fast-tracking human and vehicular movement, the road projects would open up Ebonyi State, provide better connections between the state and its neighbors, and serve as alternatives to existing roads in the state. Mr. Ubala, however, appealed to the federal government to compel the contractor handling Abad-Ezagri-Isu road project to return to site.
13: Too many again, federal roads going on. All of them are receiving adequate attention. The one that concerns me most, come from Enugu State, passing through Ezagun, down to Abia State.
9: The Minister of Works, Senator David Umahi, expressed satisfaction with the pace and quality of work being done on them by the contractors.
14: I commend voice very highly. It's a very beautiful job.
9: He pointed out that the Abad-Ezagri-Isu road was inherited from the immediate past administration and said that the federal government is working out a strategy to ensure the completion.
15: Gidan Radio Bauchi ke gabatar da shirin Hajji Mubarak. 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
5: Bauchi Radio Corporation presents Government House Diary, a program analyzing political happenings from the seat of power in Bauchi State. 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
6: So we are setting up an administrative committee of inquiry to look into the remote causes. We discovered there is a lot of influence of drugs by the youth, miscreants and charlatans. We will not hold our arms and see this happen. Heads of families must take responsibility.
7: To our supporters across the state, I say, this victory is not mine. 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There is a place for everyone in this journey.
5: For this and other interesting stories, stay with the program Government House Diary on the FM service of Bauchi Radio Corporation 94.6. I am Muhammad Musa Bala, urging you to stay tuned. 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Welcome back. It is no longer news that Dr. Yakubu Adamu, PhD, Bauchi State former Commissioner of Finance, is the Allied People's Movement flag bearer for the Bauchi State governorship election. The affirmation of his candidacy, which took place at the Government House Bauchi in a grand style, was performed by His Excellency Governor Bala Muhammad Abdul Qadir, CON, the joyous governor. First and foremost, applauded Bauchi State indigents for the massive support they have given to the Kaurasiya movement within a short period of time, and went on to state in brief the circumstances surrounding his defection from the People's Democratic Party to the APM.
6: We are really happy to see the kind of thing that is going on, the support base, within a very short period. I want to once again explain that we are in APM because the country is good. It's been led by the Constitution. When we couldn't actualize our political aspiration collectively, we had to use ingenuity, strategy and tact to come to APM, a party that has been led by one of the best political leaders, our brother that we really exonerate and respect, that is Dr. Yusuf Dabo Dantelli, the national chairman of the APM and chairman of IPAC, all the political parties in Nigeria. The man has respect within the regulators, within the security cycle, and even within the inter-party political space. And that's why we chose APM, and it has a symbolic logo of the cassava. Cassava that will deal with anger. And cassava that is a universal brand in Nigeria, indeed in Africa, that you can use it for many, many people try to test about it, that cassava is for the poor people. Yes, we know that. Cassava is for the common people. And our own developmental plan is for the common people and all members of the society, but most especially the poor people, those in rural areas, because our state is a rural area. We are grateful for this month that is being watched by the regulator INEC. We started this journey through the congresses. We have leadership in all the levels of leadership, from the ward to the local government to the state. All positions have been fulfilled through the direction of the national body, as per our own constitution in the FBM. Within a very short time, we praise and narrate Allah subhanahu wa ta'ala.
5: While affirming the candidacy of Dr. Yakubu Adamu, PhD, Governor Bala Muhammad Abdul Qadir described his deputy governor, Right Honorable Muhammad Awal Jato, as the most loyal, stating that he was not made the candidate not because he was restricted, but to continue to build on the legacies of Kaurasiya movement.
6: Today, we have our candidates. We have our own deputy governor, one of the most loyal deputy governors. I respect him because anything I tell him, he respects me. I want to say that he did not become a governor not because he is suited, but because I said, me and you, together we are leading this movement. And my vision, if I die, he will take over the leadership as a leader of this movement in both states. And that's why I said we should give space to the younger people. And without anything, he agreed. He has filled me with a burden of responsibility for him. I will continue to respect him. And all the other aspirants, when I spoke to them, they respected me. So their own political growth, their aspirations are continuously and permanently in my mind. I want the governor candidate to reckon with all this sacrifice that we have made collectively to choose you, because we believe collectively you can collapse our aspirations. I know you will not disappoint us. We have tested you with resources, with our territory, and you didn't disappoint us. And that's why we say you are trustworthy. And we have seen your contribution in 2023, which many people did not understand. You are not better than the rest, especially my elder brother, Senator Adamu Gumba, who also agreed to give you away. We should know that you have a big responsibility. I thank our leaders, especially people like Jerman Bochi, Balaka Aria, Bopa Haruna Desina, elders and members of the National Assembly, and indeed the State Assembly, for their loyalty. They have been with us through the thick and thin, as if we don't have anywhere to go until we reach the last goalpost, where we knew that we can no longer continue in PDP, a party that we relish and like, because of the circumstances of our division and uncle. And that's why we are in APR. We are grateful to the national chairman of the PDP, senior advocate of Nigeria, Karim Kabiru Tenyemu Turaki, and the national officers for understanding with us. It is where we wanted to be, but we cannot. We have to take the supreme price of moving. And today we are grateful to the people of Bochi. The cassava is everywhere. Like its strong is deeply rooted in the earth of Bochi, and even in Nigeria. And I said, as a strategy, our eyes are on the ball, on Bochi first. That's why I'm running for the Senate, so that I can give you leadership. I will not do as I did in 2023 for the presidency. We will just do that. We want to take our development to the next level. And I assure you, Dr. Yakubu, we will not be meddlesome in our leadership. We will give you a free hand.
5: Speaking further, Governor Bala Muhammad Abdul Qadir, CON, appreciated all stakeholders, President Bola Tinubu inclusive, for his role in securing Bauchi State. He also promised a free, fair, and credible election in 2027, declaring that the winner would be declared winner.
6: We are grateful to everybody, all the regulators, the security agencies, and of course the federal government. Our security has been made better. I will always say that I am pleasantly surprised that President Tinubu sent a special squad to take care of our security situation in Bauchi. I have never seen him done anywhere else. And that's why I still respect him. Because without him, maybe my village would have been overrun. And I'm a very honest person. I'm in the opposition, but when somebody does well, I recognize. And they are still doing it from the National Security Advisor's Office and other security agencies. We thank the Nigerian Army for what they have done in this country. We will continue to partner with you. We thank everybody for this day. Our politics are going to be issues-based. We are not going to be abusive. We are going to be humbled in our victory. Because we are all indication the people of Bauchi, and Allah subhanahu wa ta'ala has made the people of Bauchi to appreciate our efforts. It is as if we are just waiting for the day that we will be sworn in, inshallah. But certainly we are not going to underestimate our competitors. Even a child that is born today, if he is a candidate, I am going to deal with him as if he is a grown-up person. Even if I have defeated you before, I think it's a new game. It's a new ball game altogether. We are going to back to the people. But to sell our credentials, what we have done and what we can do, we will not relinquish our freedom and development to anybody. And we are still urging the federal government, the presidency, to continue with that streak of transparency, impartiality, especially from the regulators, INEC, and of course the security agencies. We will not ask anybody to rig for us, but we will not allow anybody to rig us. This is our policy. If we win, we will accept it. If we lose, we will accept it, especially if there is transparency. There is justice and equity. That is democracy.
5: That was Governor Bala Muhammad Abdul Qadir of Bauchi State speaking during the affirmation ceremony of Dr. Yakubu Adamu, PhD, as the Bauchi State governorship candidate under the ruling Allied People's Movement in Bauchi State. In a similar development, Dr. Yakubu Adamu, PhD, expressed gratitude to Governor Bala Muhammad Abdul Qadir, CON, and all party members for entrusting him with this enormous task.
1: Today, I am truly honored and extremely humbled to stand before you to express my profound appreciation to the confidence you both in me and the privilege of me as the gubernatorial candidate of our great party, the Allied People Movement, into the next election. I accept this mandate with humility, a full of sense of responsibility, and unwavering commitment to serve my dear state. Let me first thank Almighty Allah for His mercies and blessings, and for making this possible. I also to acknowledge our leader and mentor, the indefatigable living legend, His Excellency Senator Bala Muhammad, CON, current Dar al-Usmania, for his belief and support. For me and many others, he recognized our potential and brought us out of relative scrutiny. You gave us responsibility beyond our imagination and mentor us, preparing us for the challenges of leadership ahead. Your legacies and wisdom have inspired us to join the race to build on the tremendous achievement recorded in the last 7 years. I thank our leaders, especially the leadership of our party, the Allied People Movement, APM,
7: party men and women, and citizens across the state for their support in making today possible. What makes our movement even more exceptional is belief in internal democracy, recognizing the views and policies of our every party member, bringing everyone together to agree on our choices and course of action, which have resulted in the successes of our congresses across the world, local government and state levels. I commend and appreciate the leadership for providing a level playing ground for all aspirants during the consensus and the affirmation processes. We are here today happily in the choices of the candidates we have made at all levels. To my fellow aspirants and all other aspirants at every level, each of you has demonstrated dedication, knowledge, capacity and love for our dear state. Your contribution has strengthened our party and enriched this process. Now the contest is over. The real task begins. We must come together, united in purpose, focused on a bigger goal and committed to the victory in the general election come 2027.
5: Moreover, Dr. Yakubu Adamu promised to build on the legacies of his boss and mentor, Dr. Bala Muhammad Abdul Kadir, calling on all aspirants to join forces together for greater Bauchi State and inclusive governance.
7: Our state come a long way. The foundation laid in the past years is strong, visible, and impactful. We must protect it, we must build on it, and we must make it to the next level. The seed of development has been sown. The impact and the successes have been very visible. Our intention to consolidate on the successes of 7 years and leverage on the enormous potential that we are bound. We will in due course put our development agenda which will be on the robust both long-term perspective planned out and drawn in the implementation of our government and governor development blueprint, My Bauchi Project. Our campaign will not be built not about division, it will be about continuity, progress and shared prosperity. We will run an issue-based campaign that focuses on job and economic opportunities, education and healthcare, infrastructure and rural development, youth empowerment and inclusion, renewable energy and many more. We will engage our people directly, listen to their concerns and present a pragmatic solution. The journey, irrespective of the situation, will remain solidly on the development trajectory of our supreme and subnational leader, Baba. We will not waver and we will not deviate from his legacies and processes of development. To our supporters across the state, I say, this victory is not mine, it belongs to all of us. To those who supported their aspirants and other aspirants, I extend a hand of friendship, partnership. There is a place for everyone in this journey. Let us move forward as one family under the Jagaban and Jagora. Our mentor and partner, Senator Bala Muhammad Karam Bauchi. Primary is behind us, the real work starts. The road ahead requires discipline, unity and commitment. And together, make a big difference. APM! Thank you and may God bless our dear states. Thank you all.
5: That was the Bauchi State Governorship candidate under the Allied People's Movement, APM, Dr. Yakubu Adamu, speaking during his affirmation ceremony as the party's flag bearer in the 2027 general election. Esteemed listener, if you are just joining us on the program, please note that You are listening to Government House Diary on the FM service of Bauchi Radio Corporation 94.6. And listener, don't forget you can listen to this program, Government House Diary, through Radio Garden, Radio Gallery, and My Tuna Radio apps, or simply log on to our website on www.bncradiobauchi.org and other social media handles. For questions, comments, and contributions to the program, please call us on 0802-209-2607.

0: The purpose of every government is to protect lives and properties of its people. This therefore brings us to the recent communal clash that led to loss of lives and properties in Darazo local government area of Bauchi State. Upon receipt of this unfortunate news, Governor Bala Muhammad Abdul Qadir, CON, alongside the Bauchi State Police Commissioner, CP Sani Omolori Aliyu, swiftly rushed to Lanzai Village in Darazo local government area in order to restore normalcy. And while commenting on the development, CP Sani Aliyu Omolori described the day as troubling, whereby some youth in Lanzai Village attacked Dosu Village and the Dosu youth embarked on a reprisal attacks. And this development led to loss of lives and properties in the two villages of Darazo local government area of Bauchi State.
1: Definitely, it is indeed a very troubling experience in the sense that there were early warning signals that probably should have averted this kind of unfortunate incident. The communities of Dosu and Lazi yesterday had clashes whereby some youths from Lazi invaded Dosho and burnt houses, and in retaliation, some youths from Dosho equally came to Lazi and burnt houses and destroyed properties. In the process, a lot of lives and properties were lost. Your Excellency, sir, these kind of situations could have been averted if the police and other security agencies work closely with the communities to avert this kind of incidents. So, Your Excellency, sir, we feel that we need to invest more on community partnership and community engagements. That is the only way out. We need to invest more on community engagements and community partnership in the sense that we need to be having constant stakeholders meeting with all people that are involved in this process. Henceforth, all commissioners, all DPOs have been directed to immediately set up weekly intelligence forum with all critical stakeholders involving traditional leaders, religious leaders and youth leaders. We feel that if this is activated, it will go a long way to abate this kind of situation, please. I assure all that the police are on our side. The deployment we have made will be kept for some time until full normalcy is restored. Thank you, Your Excellency.
0: That was the Bauchi State Police Commissioner CP Omolori Sani Aliyu speaking on the clash that resulted to loss of lives and properties in Lanzai Village of Darazo local government area of Bauchi State. In a similar note, Governor Bala Muhammad Abdul Qadir, CON, is often considered an icon of good governance, especially in areas of infrastructural development and security of lives and properties, lamented the ugly situation, recalling how in the past, the same Darazo local government area were involved in clashes that resulted to loss of lives in the area.
2: Yesterday, we had a story that over 11 people were killed in an unnecessary conflict between the same tribe of Fulani people of Lanzai and Dosu over farmland at the onset of this farming season. This has become a recurring dismal in Darazo local government. In Darazo itself, over farmland, over 5 policemen were killed, and of course injuries and destruction of properties last year. In Papad, something happened over a small royal stone. And today we are told, just over a farmland, a misunderstanding. Some miscreants went to Dosu and burnt their houses, over 50 or 150, and killed about 3 and the reprisal killed about 7 or 8 inside the town. This is very unbecoming. This is almost a war at home, within the family. And I have told you, you are over 65% of the population of Bauchi. We will not allow you to call this unrest and civil disorder, because you don't have restraint. You think you can take the law into your hands. This is unacceptable. There is, appears to be a collapse of leadership at all levels. We from Bauchi at the government level, we cannot do it all. Your Royal Highness, you are a brand new emir with so many district heads. We have done that to bring about good leadership at the traditional level, so that the community relations, as mentioned by the Commissioner of Police, will be better than before. Because there are so many gaps. We are just about to establish hamlets and village heads, so that at every level you have a place to go, and this thing is happening again.
0: In order to completely tackle the menace, Governor Bala Muhammad Abdulkadir CON stated that an administrative committee of inquiry would be set up to unravel the causes and find lasting solutions to the problem.
2: So we are setting up an administrative committee of inquiry to look into the remote causes. We discovered there is a lot of influence of drugs by the youth, miscreants and charlatans. We will not hold our arms and see this happen. Heads of families must take responsibility. You cannot just come and kill yourselves, and you'll be giving us a lot of problems, destruction of lives and properties. So that will be done. We have brought some relief materials. I have directed the Commissioner of Police and indeed all the security agencies to make sure that a team is placed here, so that we keep vigil over the area for some time before peace is brought permanently. With that, we hope that the committee inquiry will bring out the culprits, because there must be punishment. It appears there is a lot of lack of punishment. That's why this thing is always happening. Other places are suffering from banditry, but we are suffering from community crisis. It's unacceptable. We should pass that stage. Right now we are training over 2,000 vigilantes to take care of this kind of gaps in the security apparatus. But certainly even the community relation has collapsed. The district head of Lanze must take responsibility. The hamlet or the village head of Dasu must take responsibility. And indeed all leaders. I'm even going to hold a small meeting with the two sides in the district head's palace, so that we can really put this thing to rest. I urge you to develop restraint, respect each other, and know that you are from the same family. You have even intermarried, you are intermingled, you are the same tribe, the same religion. There is no need for this. I thank you for your patience. I thank the security agencies for their action. But certainly, we are going to take more action in terms of trying to investigate to find out the causes of all these problems within our community, especially Daraz or local government. We should be ashamed of ourselves. We should bury our heads in shame, because this thing shouldn't happen between us.
0: That was Bauchi State Governor Dr. Bala Muhammad Abdulkadir speaking when he visited Lanzai Village in Darazo local government area following a clash between two villages that resulted to the loss of lives in the area. listener, it is on this note we conclude today's packet of the program Government House Diary. On behalf of my colleague Bashir Adamu and my producer Rabi Ilyasu, I am the presenter, Muhammad Musa Bala, thanking you so much for listening.

All right, you've just listened to the program Government House Diary that came to you from the studios of 94.6 FM Radio Bauchi. I'm sure you did enjoy the program. We urge you to continue to listen to us because we have other interesting programs yet to be on your way.

Missing item. Mr. Patrick Daniel, the fourth Miangwa Doka Bochi, has reported the missing of his black bag, which got missing on Sunday, 7th of June 2026, while on transit on a KK Napep from Rafinzurfi to Wunti. The items contained in the black bag includes one Baburiga, one Alkiba trouser, innerwear, and clothing items. During the journey, the KK being used was pushing another KK that had developed a mechanical problem. It is believed that the bag may have been misplaced during this process around 7 p.m. on that said day. Anyone who finds the bag or has information regarding it whereabout is kindly requested to contact the owner, Mr. Patrick Daniel, the fourth Miangwa Doka, on this telephone number 081-3024-7675, or bring it to the commercial department of the Bauchi Radio Corporation, BRC.

Baba. Ni da Maggie, mun dace sosai tare.

All right, listener, that's the much we can take on the first segment of our English presentation this morning. Morning Express, I'm sure you enjoyed all the programs that came your way. In a short while, we shall dabble into the first Hausa segment for the morning, Gariawai. But before then, missing item. Mr. Patrick Daniel, the fourth Mayor Ngwang Doka Bauchi, has reported the missing of his black bag, which got missing on Sunday, 7th of June 2026, between the hours of 7 p.m., while on a transit on a Kekena PEP from Rafenzofi to Wunti. The items contained in the bag include one Baburiga, one Alkiba trouser, innerwear, and clothing items. During the journey, the keke being used was pushing another keke that had developed a mechanical problem. It is believed that the bag may have been misplaced during this process. Anyone who finds the bag or has information regarding it whereabout should kindly contact the owner, Mr. Patrick Daniel, the fourth Mayor Ngwang Doka, on this telephone number, 081-3024-7675, or bring it to the commercial department of the Bauchi Radio Corporation, BRC. 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

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In a short while, of course, we would be taking you to the newsroom for the broadcast of the World News.

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1: Good morning. Here is the world news to be read by Jennifer Emmanuel, falls the main item. Nigerian to leverage over $50 million West African Sustainable Ocean Program to strengthen maritime resources management. Federal government extends screening of citizens willing to be vaccinated from the South Africa following xenophobic attacks. Ebola cases in Democratic Republic of Congo has been drastically reduced. This news is streaming live on BRC Bauchi mobile app, TuneIn Radio Gallery, Radio Garden, and Matuna Radio apps. You can also download BRC Bauchi mobile app on Play Store, App Store, or visit our website on www.brcradiobauchi.org and other social media handles. Now the news in full. Nigeria will leverage the $59 million West African Sustainable Ocean Program to combat illegal, unreported, and unregulated fishing and strengthening maritime resource management. The Minister of Marine and Blue Economy, Dr. Adeboyega Oyetola, disclosed this during a meeting with the European Union Ambassador to Nigeria, Mr. Gautier Mignot, in Abuja. Oyetola and Mignot reaffirmed their commitment to deepening cooperation on maritime security and sustainable ocean governance. The minister commended the European Union for its long-standing support for maritime stability in the Gulf of Guinea. Earlier, Mignot reaffirmed the European Union's commitment to strengthening maritime cooperation with Nigeria. He said the EU remained committed to supporting regional efforts aimed at safer and more sustainable oceans. Nigeria has extended the screening of its citizens who are willing to be evacuated from South Africa following the recent wave of xenophobic attacks against blacks in the country. Kimebi Ibienfa, the spokesperson of the Ministry of Foreign Affairs, disclosed this in a statement. According to him, President Bola Tinubu has approved 5 evacuation flights, which will be operated by Nigeria's private airliner, APIS. He added that the first flight that will transport about 270 passengers was expected to leave Johannesburg on Monday evening. He further said that the flight's departure and estimated time of arrival in Lagos will be provided in due course, subject to updates from Nigeria's High Commission in South Africa. Boss Mustafa, the former secretary to the government of the Federation, has described traditional institutions as critical drivers of peace, security, development, and national cohesion. Mustafa stated this during the conferment of honorary traditional titles on 22 distinguished sons, daughters, and friends of the Pachama Kingdom in Numo Council area of Adamawa. He said traditional institutions remain living institutions that continue to play vital roles in Nigeria's nation building and governance processes. Also speaking, Ahmadu Fintri, Adamawa State Governor, also called on the sons and daughters of Pachama Chiefdom to embrace peaceful coexistence as a foundation for sustainable development. Represented by his deputy, Prof. Kaleta Pua Farauta, the governor said peace provides the stability required for communities and societies to prosper. In his remarks, the Hamam Achama, Dr. Daniel Shaga, stressed the importance of peace to societal development. Emergency preparedness is part of our survival plan. Keep Bauchi State Fire Service emergency numbers close to your heart. Call 090-3835-2982 or 070-8746-3943 during any emergency or disaster happening. This news broadcast comes to you from the Bauchi Radio Corporation. The Nigerian Cancer Society has called for the full implementation of a national cancer survivorship framework and stronger support system to provide the lives of cancer survivors across the country. NCS President Professor Abidemi Omonisi made the call in a statement issued on Sunday in Abuja to commemorate the 2026 National Cancer Survivors Day, emphasizing the survivorship must become a central pillar of Nigeria's cancer control efforts. The NCS president spoke as the society joined millions worldwide to commemorate National Cancer Survivors Day, observed annually on the first Sunday of June to celebrate individuals living with and beyond cancer. He said the UYO 2026 declaration represented a collective call for the implementation of a national cancer survivorship framework and expansion of health insurance coverage for cancer care. It also called for increased investment in oncology infrastructure, stronger psychosocial system, support services, and improved financial protection for survivors and their families. According to him, the declaration urged government and stakeholders to expand health insurance coverage for cancer treatment and survivorship services, invest in oncology infrastructure, strengthen social support programs, and establish financial protection mechanisms for survivors and their families. The latest Ebola figures from the Democratic Republic of Congo appeared to offer some hope after the number of cases was dramatically scaled back. At one point, the authorities were talking of more than 1,000 suspected cases and over 200 suspected deaths. They are now reporting around 380 confirmed cases in Democratic Republic of Congo, including 60 deaths, plus another 15 confirmed cases and one dead in neighboring Uganda. The decline reflects better data as laboratories were able to rule out many patients who had fever but were suffering from other conditions such as malaria, which is common in Democratic Republic of Congo. The WHO says at least 90% of contacts must be traced to bring an outbreak under control. And to end the news, here are the main points again. Nigeria to leverage over $50 million West African Sustainable Ocean Program to strengthen maritime resource management. Federal government extends screening of citizens willing to be vaccinated from South Africa following xenophobic attack. Ebola cases in Democratic Republic of Congo has been drastically reduced. That's the end of the news.
0: The House version of the news, La Barandunia, comes up later at 1 p.m. Meanwhile, it's 7 minutes away from 11. Don't forget, later at 3, we'll bring you the state news. 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
1: And here is the news as presented by Bopio Ahmed Misong. First main items. Economic Community of West African States, ECOWAS, began drilling of a solar-powered borehole in Tapapolio local government of the state. Bauchi State government pledges continuous commitment to educational needs in the state. The managing director, Bauchi Radio Corporation, Alhaji Umar Mohamed Shira, has pledged to partner with Pulpul the Media Practitioners Presenters Association Bauchi State Chapter. The news is streaming live on BRC Bauchi Mobile app, TuneIn, Radio Gallery, Radio Garden, and MyTuna Radio apps. You can also download BRC Bauchi Mobile app on Play Store, App Store, or visit our website on www.brcradiobauchi.org and other social media handles. And now the news in details. The Economic Community of West African States, ECOWAS, has begun the drilling of a solar-powered borehole in Yelwan Dammalam village of Dajin district in Tapapolio local government area of the state. Disclosure was made by Dr. Habibu Yaya Bappa, the ECOWAS permanent commissioner who led a powerful delegation which comprises the representatives of the Federal Ministry of Water Resources, Bauchi State and Tapapolio local government area representatives of Ruasa to the befitting community. Dr. Habibu Yahaya Bappa said the aim of visiting the village is to formally commence the drilling of the solar-powered boreholes in the community in order to provide safe and clean drinking water to them. In his vote of thanks, on behalf of the benefiting community, the district head of Dajin, Alhaji Abdullahi Abubakar Hansi, expressed appreciation to the ECOWAS, Federal Ministry of Water Resources, and Bauchi State Government for choosing the community to the beneficiary of the project in Tapapolio local government area of Bauchi State, and promised to do everything possible to give their unflinching support to the contractor handling the project throughout the period of the work in order to succeed. Alhaji Abdullahi Abubakar Hansi therefore vowed to safeguard the project against vandalism and finally wish the members of the delegation safe journey back to their respective destination. The construction of a solar-powered borehole in Yelwan Dammalam village by the Economic Community of West African States, ECOWAS, in partnership with the Federal Ministry of Water Resources, will significantly improve access to clean and safe drinking water, thereby alleviating the challenges of water scarcity experienced by residents of the community. Bauchi State Government has pledged commitment to continue factorizing the educational need, help children to enable them attain their full potential in future. The State Commissioner of Education, Alhaji Abdul Qadir Ibrahim, made the remark in to mark the 2026 Children's Day celebration held at Saad Zungur Bauchi. The event, organized by Agile and World Bank Project, the commissioner, represented by Permanent Secretary Mohammed Ibrahim, acknowledged the contribution of relevant stakeholders and teachers for nurturing children in the state. On her part, the State Commissioner of Women Affairs and Child Development, Dr. Lydia Harunet Amani, assured her ministry's commitment of protecting the lives of children in the state. The commissioner, represented by the Permanent Secretary Hajia Talatu Musa, worked with the Ministry of Education to ensure children acquire qualitative knowledge and good moral conduct. Earlier, Bauchi State Agile Coordinator Haji Aladi Hamma said the event was organized to celebrate adolescent girls in the state. Highlight of the event with the theme promoting inclusion for every Nigerian child include much favorite singing, dance, drama, an art display. Fulbe Presenters Association of Nigeria, Bauchi State Chapter, has been charged to initiate programs that will promote the good cultural heritage of Fulanis in the world. The Bauchi State Chairman of NUJ, Comrade Umar Saidu, gave the charge when leadership of Fulbe Presenters Association paid him a courtesy visit in his office. Comrade Umar advised them to serve the society and pray for their progress and assure to support them when the need arises. He expressed gratitude for the visit and acknowledged the contribution of the State Commissioner for Information and Communication, Alhaji Usman Sheikh Usman, for supporting media organizations in the state. The NUJ chairman also praised Bauchi State Fulbe Presenters Association for securing two positions at national levels and taxed them to work for the overall progress of the association. Earlier, Sambo Galla, the state chairman of Fulbe Presenters Association, said the visit was to familiarize themselves with the NUJ and commended the achievements recorded under the current leadership of the union. He also noted the association would collaborate with media organizations and relevant stakeholders to educate people, especially Pulani communities, on the policies and programs of government in the state and Nigeria in general. Emergency preparedness is part of our survival plan. Keep Bauchi State Fire Service emergency numbers close to your heart. Call 090-38-35-2982 or 070-87-46-3943 during any emergency or disaster happening. This news broadcast comes to you from the English service of the Bauchi Radio Corporation, BRC. The news is streaming live on BRC Bauchi mobile app, TuneIn, Radio Gallery, Radio Garden, and MyTuner radio apps. You can also log onto our website on www.brcradiobauchi.org and other social media handles. The Managing Director of Bauchi Radio Corporation, Alhaji Umar Mohammed Shira, has pledged to partner with Pulpul the Media Presenters Association, Bauchi State Chapter, prioritizing the objective of the association in the state. The BRC boss stated this when he received the executive members on the custody visit in his office. He appreciated them for the establishment of the state chapter of the association cut across the media houses in the state. Alhaji Umar Mohammed Shira encouraged them to maintain the fair tempo by educating, informing, and entertaining the public using the mother tongue language. Speaking during the visit, the Vice President of the Association, Isa Mohammed Jungudu, thanked the Managing Director for the warm reception accorded them, said the essence of the visit to the station was to officially invite the Managing Director to the official inauguration of the newly elected executives Bauchi State Chapter. According to the Vice President, the Association is nationwide that some states have inaugurated their officials, while others are underway, just like here in Bauchi. He noted with concern that the need for creating the association was to maintain the language from missing from generation unborn. Also speaking at the visit, the newly elected chairman of the association, Alhaji Isa Sambogala, thanked the leadership of the BRC, especially the present administration that brought a lot of achievements. He added that they were here to present to him the invitation letter for inauguration, inviting him to attend. He added that the establishment of the association was to extensively unite their people and educate them on the importance of the mother language, not to go as think in times to come. He assured their readiness to support BRC at any time when their need arises. Christians faithful in the state have been charged to be righteous, well serving God at all times. Reverend Nandom Simon Dacham of the Church of Christ in Nations, Kokin LCC, Millennium Quarters, Yelwa, Bauchi, gave the church in his Sunday sermon on the theme, Worship is Fair Worship, Ministering Beyond Music. According to the clergyman, worshiping God is not restricted to a particular place, but at any time, especially in the working place, market square, and as well as in the worship centers. Highlights of the activities include praises and dancing, decoration of Reverend Nandom Simon as the 3rd District Chaplain of Girls Brigade Interdenominational Churches within Yelwa Bauchi. And now to end the news, a recap of the major stories. Economic Community of West African State, ECOWAS, began drilling of a solar-powered borehole in Tapabolo local government of the Bauchi State. You heard in the bulletin that Bauchi State government pledges continual commitment to educational needs in the state. Lastly, we brought you in the program that the Managing Director, Bauchi Radio Corporation, Alhaji Umar Muhammad Shira, has pledged to partner with Pulpul the Media Presenters Association, Bauchi State Chapter. And that's the news. On behalf of the editor, Maisaje Wakili, and on behalf of the production team, I am Bapi Amin Miso, thanking you for the time.
0: That has been the state news presentation from the FM studio of the BRC.

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The fatan mai sauraro zai kasance tare da mu da misalan karfe 3 da kwata domin akwai mu dauke da shiri wanda za a yi da kungiyar masu maganin gargajiya na kasa.

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1: Give me the money. So on a Saturday, one of my friends, it was mango period, so say let's we leave our school and go to people's farm and be climbing. So I was going. There was a building site. As I was going like, guess who I saw carrying? Give me the money. So on a Saturday, one of my friends, it was mango period, so say let's we leave our school and go to people's farm and be climbing. So I was going. There was a building site. As I was going like, guess who I saw carrying?

0: river school and go to people's farm and be climbing. So I was going. There was a building site. As I was going, like,
1: we're just getting started.
2: Oh, I love you, Ken.
3: Guess who I saw carrying

0: people's farm and the climbing. So I was going. There was a building site. As I was going, like, guess who I saw carrying So on a Saturday, one of my friends, it was mango period, so say, let's
1: we leave our school and go to people's

welfare packages, incentives and reward systems capable of making the teaching profession more attractive and competitive. Professor Oluyede made the call while receiving a delegation of the NUT led by its national president, Comrade Aldu Titus Amba, on a courtesy visit to the board's national headquarters in Buari. The meeting provided an opportunity for both JAMB and the NUT to deliberate on critical issues affecting teacher education in Nigeria and to explore strategies for ensuring that existing and proposed policies produce the desired outcomes for the sector. Addressing the delegation, the registrar explained that the union had a crucial role to play in reversing the decline in enrollment in national certificate in education, NCE awarding institutions across the country. Earlier, the national president of the NUT, Comrade Aldu Titus Amba, reiterated the union's opposition to the federal government's policy exempting NCE applicants from taking the UTME. He argued that removing competitive assessment for prospective teachers could create the impression that the teaching requires lower academic competence and may inadvertently portray the profession as one suited for academically weak candidates. In a related vein, the Minister of Defense, retired General Christopher Musa, has reiterated the federal government's commitment to tackling terrorism and violent extremism through increased access to quality education. Retired General Christopher Musa stated this during the inauguration of the Christian Academy, built by the Department of State Services in Chukwu local government area of Kaduna State. Retired General Musa noted that the newly inaugurated academy represents a strategic investment in peace and security, describing it as a critical military asset without a single rifle. He noted that the project followed an earlier intervention in Dambusia, where a school was built for the Muslim community, demonstrating a commitment of inclusive development and interfaith harmony. The Nigeria Union of Journalists, NUJ, FCT Council, has called on journalists to strengthen ethical and child-sensitive reporting as part of efforts to address the recruitment and use of children in armed conflict. NUJ FCT Chairperson Comrade Grace Kim made the call at a workshop in Abuja organized in collaboration with the Adalere Institute of Children, Peace and Security, and Journalists for Human Rights, which brought together journalists, diplomats, and development partners. Comrade Ike said the media has a critical responsibility in shaping public understanding of child protection issues and influencing policy responses. The chairperson, represented by the treasurer, Comrade Sandra Chukwugeku, also stressed the need for collaboration between government agencies, security institutions, civil society, and the media in preventing child recruitment and supporting rehabilitation efforts. The country representative of the Dalere Institute, Mrs. Ofiong Nsa, said journalists are key partners in exposing child recruitment networks and shifting narratives around children affected by armed conflicts. She added that the training would equip journalists with trauma-informed tools to report safely and responsibly on sensitive cases involving children. The FCT Police Command has inaugurated a specialized violent crime response unit, VCRU, to strengthen security and tackle kidnapping, armed robbery, and other violent crimes across the territory. At the inauguration in Abuja, the Commissioner of Police, Ahmed Sanusi, said the unit was established by the Inspector General of Police, Olatunji Disu, to enhance crime-fighting capabilities and improve operational effectiveness. He stated that the unit has been divided into five operational sectors to ensure wider coverage, faster response, and improved intelligence gathering. The commissioner urged personnel of the unit to uphold professionalism, discipline, integrity, and respect for human rights, warning that misconduct and abuse of authority would not be tolerated.

0: The commander of the Guards Brigade, Brigadier General Adebisi Onasanya, pledged continued military support and described the officers as force multipliers capable of improving security across the FCT.
1: And the FCT must feel your impact. Is that clear? Go out there and show them the stuff of which you are made of. I assure you that wherever you go in the FCT, you will see our soldiers there. We are always there to give you the necessary support and backing. So as you carry out your operations, we have established communication links and we are going to improve on it to ensure that our operations yield very positive results.
0: Brigadier Onasanya called on residents to always report suspicious activities to the police.
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5: Thanks for staying tuned. The Delta State government says urgent relief is on the way for residents of Ogbelzoma, Vanguard and Amachai communities as it intensifies efforts to tackle the devastating gully erosion threatening lives and property in the affected areas. The Commissioner for Environment, Mr. Ejiro Jamani, stated this in Asaba while addressing newsmen following complaints and protests by communities ravaged by gully erosions. Sam Irusi brings details.
6: The Delta State Commissioner for Environment, Mr. Ejiro Jamani, assured the residents of gully ravaged communities of Ogbezoma, Vanguard and Amacha that Governor Sheriff Oborivori's administration remained committed to finding a lasting solution to the environmental challenge. According to him, the state government is working closely with the Federal Ministry of Environment and the Nigeria Erosion and Watershed Management Project, NEMA, to drive the intervention. Mr. Jamani also revealed that the Delta State government is collaborating with the European Investment Bank, which is expected to support the project as a donor agency. The commissioner will explain that Delta State government had already fulfilled all conditions required for the project, including the payment of 1 billion naira as counterpart funding. Noted that unlike conventional government projects, donor funded interventions require extensive procedures such as engineering designs, procurement processes, environmental assessments, and community engagement before construction can begin.
7: We have paid a capital fund 1 billion naira to the European Investment Bank. We've also, as a state, released money for engineering design, contracting.
6: Mr. Jamani hinted that accredited engineering firms engaged by NEMAP and the European Investment Bank had completed key aspects of the project, including geotechnical investigations, engineering designs, and environmental and social management plans. While acknowledging the fears of residents living close to the erosion sites, the Delta State Commissioner for Environment urged them to remain calm, assuring them that the Delta State government was doing everything within its power to ensure the project moves from approval to implementation.
7: If the Ogbezoma people will understand that they are living in fear, but they should appreciate the efforts of the Delta State government, because we are not sleeping.
6: In the meantime, residents of Ogbezoma community in Okmana, in Oshimile North local government area of Delta State. Alarm over the devastating impacts of gully erosion. The residents lamented that the advancing gully had continued to erode building foundations, destroy access roads, and force the abandonment of property, leaving many families living in fear of a looming disaster. A resident, Mrs. Augustina Agba, described the situation as worrisome, appealing to the state government to come to their rescue. A cement dealer in the community, Mr. Tony Uwambozi, said economic activities had been paralyzed as ongoing building projects in the area were abandoned due to the devastation caused by the gully erosion. From Asaba, Sam Iwuse, Radio Nigeria.
5: Residents of River State have called on individuals and government at all levels to take action geared towards protecting and preserving the oceans and waterways as the globe marks World Ocean Day. The day, celebrated every 8th of June, aims to sound the warning that threats to the ocean remains deeply serious. Residents say pollution, illegal waste dumping, and oil spills continue to endanger marine life and livelihoods of coastal communities across the state. Oluwakemi Salako brings details.
8: For people in River State, the condition of surrounding waterways goes beyond environmental discourse. It directly shapes how people live and move. A regular water commuter, Uchebulem Chinedu, says the waterways has seen better days, although he recalls a time when crude oil from illegal refining operations left visible stains on the people traveling by water.
9: Our water now are kind of clean in the sense that we no longer see crude oil floating on the water. You know, before, they used to do this illegal okay, refining oil of the thing. So if you put oil floating on the water, and if you come back from the boat, are very astute. If you are putting out that, your body will return to you because of the crude oil. So for now, we are not seeing those things again. That is a very nice change in our water use.
8: An environmentalist, Dr. Hyginius Oku, describes how toxic waste and industrial discharge continue to degrade the marine ecosystem.
10: The pollution caused by agriculture, microplastic and urbanization, global transport systems, and the pollution caused by industrialization efforts, most of them gets back to the ocean, and that affects everybody, both the developed and the developing nations.
8: A long-time resident in Bonny Island, Joseph Pepple, urged both locals and residents to stop disposing of waste into the ocean and surrounding waterways. He also appealed to the government to take actions by initiating a water cleanup exercise.
11: Close to waterways, roughly 15 years plus. I personally think that we have a responsibility to protect the rivers and oceans, stop dumping the refuse in water bodies. And this is a call to the government. At periodicals, you can do water cleanup. It takes nothing, it costs nothing to clean up our waterways, especially in river states.
8: The commemoration sounds the alarm that the oceans are under threat and there is the need for urgent collective action to secure them for future generations. This year's theme is Reimagine Beyond the World We Know, a New Relationship with the Ocean. In Port Harcourt, Oluwakemi Salako, Radio Nigeria.
5: And in the foreign scene, at least 10 people have died after a boat thought to be carrying migrants capsized near Malta. The vessel, which had set off from the Libyan coast, had about 60 people on board at the time of the incident. In a statement, the Coast Guard said Malta had requested help in the search and rescue operation following the capsizing of a vessel reported with migrants aboard and people in the water. According to the UN's International Organization for Migration, at least 827 people have died so far this year attempting the deadly Central Mediterranean crossing. The crossing route is overseas from North Africa to Italy and Malta. More than 1,330 people died on this route last year. The second leg international friendly match between the Super Falcons and Senegal is ongoing in Ikeni Ogun State as Rangers general manager resigns his appointment as secretary of NPFL Club Owners Association. Let's join Isaac Afolabi for these and more in the world of sports.
12: The general manager of Rangers International Football Club, Amobi Ezeaku, has resigned from his position as secretary of the Nigerian Premier League Club Owners Association, a development that has further fueled speculation about his future in football administration. Ezeaku announced his decision in an official statement released earlier today, confirming that he had formally submitted his resignation from the influential position he occupied within the body that represents club owners in Nigeria's top flight league. Describing his tenure as both rewarding and impactful, Ezeaku expressed gratitude to the leadership and members of the association for the confidence reposed in him throughout his service. The Rangers chief specifically appreciated the chairman of the association, Oke Paluku, members of the executive committee, and the club owners across the league for their support and cooperation during his time in office. Nasarawa Amazons scored twice in the closing stages to overturn a one-goal deficit and secure a dramatic victory over defending champions by Elsa Queens. After trailing to Chiamaka Ezekugo second half strike, the Amazons fought back through Fariki Ken Moses before Ayasi Embafan's stoppage time. Meanwhile, in a match decided earlier, Abia Angels defeated Rivers Angels by 1-0 in a historical victory for the team. Nigerian sprint star Favour Ofili produced a standout performance, clocking a season's best of 22.15 seconds to finish third in the women's 200 meters at the Lone Stage Grand Prix. The 22-year-old competing in just a second 200-meter race of the 2026 season marked improvements from our opening outing, securing a podium spot against a strong international field. Her time underlined a promising start to the campaign as she continued to build form ahead of major championship. Isaac Afolabi, Radio Nigeria.
5: The commentary is on the 2026 flood warning. Preparing preparedness key to saving lives. It is written by Sandra Chukwukeku of our current affairs unit.
13: Every year, as rainfall intensifies across Nigeria, many communities begin to worry. For some, the rainy season brings relief from scorching temperatures and hope for a good harvest. For others, it signals the return of a familiar nightmare called flooding. From coastal communities in the south to riverine settlements and urban centers across the country, flooding has become one of the nation's most persistent environmental and humanitarian challenges. The question, therefore, is not whether floods will occur, but whether communities are prepared for it. The 2022 floods remain one of the worst in recent memory. It affected more than 30 states, showing that the menace is no longer a seasonal inconvenience but a national development challenge. Reports by the National Emergency Management Agency, NEMA, and other government-relevant agencies indicate that more than 600 people lost their lives. Over 1.4 million people were displaced, and hundreds of thousands of hectares of farmland were destroyed. Economic losses ran into billions of naira, affecting livelihoods and critical infrastructure. The disaster exposed the vulnerability of many communities and significant gaps in preparedness and response. One major concern is rapid urbanization without adequate planning. In many cities, houses are built on waterways and floodplains. Drainage channels are either blocked by refuse or too narrow to handle heavy rainfall. As a result, even a few hours of intense rain can submerge an entire neighborhood. Another factor is poor waste management. Across many communities, drains have become dumping grounds for refuse and plastic waste. When rain falls, water has nowhere to flow, resulting in flash floods that damage homes and businesses. Climate change has further worsened the situation. Scientists warn that shifting weather patterns are driving more intense rainfall and extreme weather events. For Nigeria, this means floods are likely to become more frequent and severe if stronger adaptation measures are not taken. As the 2026 rainy season gathers momentum, meteorological experts have again warned of possible flooding in several states. The government, through agencies such as the National Emergency Management Agency, the Nigerian Hydrological Services Agency, and the Nigerian Meteorological Agency, regularly issues seasonal climate predictions, flood outlooks, and early warning alerts. These are meant to help governments, communities, and individuals act before disaster strikes. NEMA has also intensified disaster preparedness efforts, including stakeholder engagements and sensitizing communities on flood risks. In addition, some state governments have begun desilting drainage channels, clearing waterways, and conducting public awareness campaigns to mitigate flood impacts. However, preparedness is not the responsibility of government alone. Communities also have a critical role to play. Residents must heed early warnings, keep drainage systems clear, avoid indiscriminate waste disposal, and comply with environmental regulations. Traditional rulers, religious leaders, and community organizations can also help encourage preventive action. The agricultural sector remains highly vulnerable as flooding washes away farmlands and disrupts food supply chains. At a time when the country is working to improve food security and curb inflation, food-related losses could further increase food prices and deepen economic hardship. Governments at all levels must strengthen drainage infrastructure, enforce urban planning laws, relocate vulnerable settlements where necessary, invest in flood control projects, and equip emergency response agencies adequately. The private sector also has a role to play, such as supporting disaster risk reduction, while insurance providers can expand access to products that help households and enterprises recover faster after disasters. Perhaps the most important lesson is that prevention remains far cheaper than recovery. The cost of rebuilding infrastructure, supporting displaced people, and restoring livelihoods often exceeds the cost of prevention. As Nigeria enters another rainy season, communities must not wait until homes are submerged before acting. Preparedness begins with awareness, planning, and collective action.
5: That commentary on the 2026 flood warning, preparedness key to saving lives, was written by Sandra Chukwuegbu and read by David Umoro. And for weather updates, it is rainy in parts of the Federal Capital Territory, while parts of Delta, Lagos, Niger, Ogun, and Ondo states are experiencing cloudy weather with temperature ranging from 25 to 30 degrees Celsius. And now to end the news, here is a recap of the major stories. The Federal Ministry of Finance has approved payments for more than 1,240 contractors, providing immediate liquidity support to businesses across the country and reinforcing the federal government's commitment to meeting its financial obligations. The national president of the NUT, Comrade Aldo Titus Mba, has reiterated the union's position to the federal government's policy exempting NCE applicants from taking the UTME. The Delta State government says urgent relief is underway for residents of Obozoma, Vanguard, and Amachai communities as it intensifies efforts to tackle the devastating gully erosion threatening lives and property in the affected areas. At least 10 people have died after a boat thought to be carrying migrants capsized near Malta. And that's the news as edited by Uhoma Ike and the production team. I am Jeremiah Jimmy, thanking you for listening. Up next on the network service of Radio Nigeria is NAPDAC and your health. 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
15: My saudara, assalamu alaikum. 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
16: And adverse drug reactions. 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
15: monitoring and protect public health. 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
17: 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Once again, that's 0902-573-8341. And if you missed any parts of today's program, simply visit gadoagency.com.ng to listen again. Also, if you know any location where fake or substandard products are being sold or stored, please don't keep quiet. Report it to 0909-763-0507. That's 0909-763-0507. Your information could help protect lives, and there are rules for credible reports. Most importantly, your identity will be treated properly.

0: service responsibility.
1: Sometimes consumers don't even know what to complain when they buy bad products. So this agreement will make things easier for ordinary Nigerians. I also expect stricter monitoring in the market of pharmacies as if products are affecting people's health. So both agencies must be serious with enforcement.
0: I think this partnership is very important because fake products are everywhere.
1: Gaps and strengthen public safety.
2: Speaking at that event, NAFDAC's Director General, Professor Marisola Adeoye, noted that recent engagements with SCCP leadership
3: reflected a shared commitment to protecting consumers and promoting public health. We've actually been considering Concord for quite some time now, and here's today's episode, we are delving into the rule number 6 of Concord, okay? I know you're excited to hear that you've actually been following the rules since we started, and we've actually gone so far. And yes, today we're actually going to be talking about bringing the six of Concord. Okay, so if you're just joining this episode for the very first time, this is the first time I'm connecting to BRC 294.6 FM on Learning by Radio segment. This is me saying I am your host today, Esther Akewumi. And what we do on this thing is actually very, very simple. This is where we bring to you lessons in English language, correct pronunciation of words, yes, common errors in language. We're actually bringing to you tips on how to improve your communication and how to be a proficient speaker of those agencies work together. Okay, so we are actually going to be looking at the rule number 6 of Concord, and Concord simply means the grammatical agreement. That is to say, you actually have someone that cannot put words together, someone that cannot put the correct words together in English language, that each time they try to express themselves, they're actually speaking blunders. Oh, you don't have to worry. It is just that they need to upgrade the understanding of Concord
4: in ensuring consumers are protected from unsafe and substandard products.
5: The EDC mentioned that NAFDAC is about quality, safety, and efficacy of the product. But it is people that use the product. That is where FCCPC comes in. It is us that use those products. And we have the right to complain so that NAFDAC's work can be effected, so that the world will know that we are thinking of ourselves. Because essentially, the consumer protection is thinking of the user of the product. So this MOU is actually a renewal of the old, but a lot of things have been made clearer in this new version.
1: She also stressed that partnerships must go beyond signed documents and be demonstrated through concrete actions and results.
5: Body language can say more than even written. And Mr. Tuji Bello has already demonstrated through body language reaction to complaints that I personally as a consumer brought to him. Showing up 6 weeks ago, quickly sending a representative. And we had this event at the Continental. I didn't inform him on time, but he said, I'm going to show up. That's body language. That's the fastest written document. MOU is very good, but you can use a write MOU and pack it and put it on the shelf. But if there is no action taken, body language that shows, yes, we want to work together. He has demonstrated that without doubt. And Nigeria is fortunate to have him in this agency because we can say, okay, we are civil servants or whatever, and just do something and pack it. But when the action is not taken, it's just theory. And we don't need theory when it comes to consumer protection. We need action.
2: And in her concluding remarks, she had a reassuring message for Nigerian consumers.
5: Just know that you are on our mind. In terms of product quality, safety, and efficacy, in terms of your rights as a consumer to complain, we are watching your back. FCCPC and NAFDAC.
1: On his part, FCCPC Executive Vice Chairman, Mr. Tunji Bello,
6: described the signing as a significant milestone in strengthening regulatory coordination.
7: This event marks a deliberate step forward towards strengthening collaboration in the service of Nigerian consumers, particularly in areas where food safety and consumer protection would allow and require coordinated action. The mandates of the SCCPC and the ANPA are clearly set out in law through the affection of the people would allow good practice. The SCCPC focuses on protecting consumers from unfair, deceptive, or exploitative market behavior. It also promotes competition, investigates complaints, and enforces remedies where consumer welfare has been undermined. Now that responsibilities are more product specific, it regulates the manufacture, importation, distribution, advertisement, and use of food, drugs, cosmetics, medical services, chemicals, and packaged water. The central concern is safety and quality.

0: product safety and consumer protection. For instance, we have people that reaches the market for something like 70% of the but also a consumer protection issue. For instance, the same applies to false advertising of your business products, which typically requires people from food products. Given this overlap, the former member of understanding provides the practical basis for cooperation.
1: According to him, the renewed MOU will improve information sharing, complaint resolution, joint investigation, and technical cooperation.
0: For consumers, the benefits are clear. There will be more straightforward pathways for logic on bills, faster resolution of issues, and stronger enforcement where standards are not met. For businesses, expectations are equally clear. Compliance remains essential, and the most committed of future approach will make your personal more predictable and consistent. Effective regulation is not just enforcement, it also builds confidence. When consumers trust that products are safe and that their rights are protected, market functioning efficiently. When businesses operate with TPR and customer rules, competition is threatened. The collaboration is designed to support both outcomes.
1: Mr. Bello also commended the leadership of both organizations for their commitment to making the partnership a reality.
0: I would like to commend the leadership and technical teams of both institutions who serve as a great improvement possible. Their work reflects the strength of
2: Doctor, this is not the first time this boy is having malaria. Why is it this serious this time?
3: Madam, the source condition is more complicated than we think. The test conducted shows that he has been consuming a lot of alcohol and his body has been badly affected.
2: What? That's not true. Mommy, it's true. You buy the special alcohol with the 200 naira you give him to school every day.
4: Only drinking can damage the brain, affect memory, and multiple decisions. It can also harm the body, damaging the liver and kidneys, raising blood pressure, affecting the lungs, and increasing the risk of cancer later in life. It can also cause depression, anxiety, low self-esteem, and addiction if you stop drinking. Let's work together to stop underage drinking. Say no to sachet alcohol and alcohol in packages less than 200 ml to save our children from alcoholism and protect the future. This message is from NAVDAC and the National Orientation Agency.
1: And with that, we have come to the end of today's edition of NAVDAC and Your Health.
5: Before we go, we must say the major thrust of this program is to tell you the importance of the Memorandum of Understanding, MOU, between the National Agency for Food and Drug Administration and Control, NAVDAC, and the Federal Competition and Consumer Protection Commission, FCCPC.
1: That agreement is designed to strengthen collaboration between both agencies, eliminate regulatory overlap, and enhance consumer protection through coordinated efforts against substandard and unsafe.
5: We also highlighted how the partnership will improve joint investigations, information sharing, complaint resolution, technical cooperation, and enforcement activities. By working together, NAVDAC and FCCPC can respond more effectively to violations of safety standards, protect public health, and ensure that consumers receive safer products and better services.
1: The success of this collaboration depends not only on the two agencies, but also on the active participation. 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

0: is a big problem on the road. 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
2: Okay, so thank you for joining me. 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
1: Our drama cast today included Timur James Baku, Success Nathan, Obi Mabu Adozi, and Femi Kadri.
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3: The parade has been dismissed, but sweat and blood has been shed. 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Some died, some lost limbs to enemy foes. 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The National Broadcast Academy Ikeja Lagos is organizing the following workshops in creative writing, analysis, public speaking, and broadcast media management from 15th to 26th.
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3: The workshop is open
5: today, Monday, 8th June 2026, which is equivalent to 23rd Hijjah 1447 after the Hijrah of Prophet Muhammad. Peace be upon him. In today's edition of the program, Economic Community of West African States commences drilling of solar power boreholes across Bauchi State. Bauchi State government pledges commitment towards improving learning process in the state. Bogoro Local Government Council urges farmers and herders to respect law and order for peace to reign.
3: Uplifting the people and uniting the nation.
5: Full Media Practitioners Association of Nigeria, Bauchi State Chapter, charged to adhere on broadcast professionalism. 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There will be more news, correspondent report, and a look at the national and international stage later in the program. I am Lisa J.
6: This is for you.
2: Voice of Hope, a special documentary marketing.
5: The Economic Community of West African States, ECOWAS, has commenced the drilling of a solar power borehole in Yelwandamalam village of Dajin district in Tafabalewa area. Disclosure was made by Dr. Habibu Yaya Bafa, ECOWAS permanent commissioner, who led a powerful delegation which comprises the representatives of the Federal Ministry of Water Resources, Bauchi State and Tafabalewa local government representatives of Ruasa to the benefiting community. Ukashatu Dan Madami completes the report.
2: Radio is not only a companion, is a voice that says you are here, you still matter, and tomorrow holds a brighter future.
6: Formally commence the drilling of the solar-powered boreholes in order to provide safe and clean drinking water to them. The ECOWAS Honorable Permanent Commissioner further noted that they were at the village to present the contract to that will handle the project and the supervisors of the project with a view to ensuring quality execution of work, stating that even community members will be selected from the benefiting community in order to help the contractor in carrying out his duties and would equally be trained on how to handle the solar-powered project after the departure of the contractor. Dr. Habibu thanked Governor Bola Muhammad for his visionary leadership and the unalloyed support accorded to them, which led to the actualization of this important project, and Ambassador Yusuf Metamatiga, former Minister of Foreign Affairs, who selected Bauchi State to be the highest beneficiary of the project. The ECOWAS Commissioner further added that 67 solar-powered boreholes will be dug nationwide, and Bauchi State would have 7, which is the highest share to be gotten by any state in Nigeria. In his vote of thanks on behalf of the benefiting community, the district head of Dajin, Alhaji Abdullahi Abubakar Hansi, expressed appreciation to the ECOWAS, Federal Ministry of Water Resources, and the Bauchi State government for choosing the community to be the beneficiary of the project in Tafabalewa local government area, and promised to do everything possible to give their unflinching support to the contractor handling the project throughout the period of his work in order to succeed. Alhaji Abdullahi Abubakar Hansi therefore vowed to safeguard the project against vandalism and finally wished the members of the delegation back to their respective destination. The construction of solar-powered borehole in Yelwandamalam village by the Economic Community of West African State, ECOWAS, in partnership with the Federal Ministry of Water Resources, will significantly improve access to clean and safe drinking water, thereby alleviating the challenges of water scarcity experienced by residents of the community. Okashe Chudamadami, BRC Bauchi.
5: Bauchi State government has pledged commitment to continue prioritizing the educational needs of children to enable them to attend their full potential in the future. The State Commissioner of Education, Alhaji Abdul Kadir Ibrahim, made the remark at a ceremony organized by AJAL to mark the 2026 Children's Day celebration held at Adu Zungul, Bauchi. Theme, promoting inclusion for every Nigerian child. The commissioner, represented by Permanent Secretary Mohammed Ibrahim, acknowledged the contribution of relevant stakeholders and teachers for nurturing children in the state. On her part, the State Commissioner of Women Affairs and Child Development, Dr. Lydia Haruna Thamani, to protecting the lives of children in the state. The commissioner, represented by the permanent secretary, Hajia Talatu Musa, assured to work with the Ministry of Education to ensure children acquire qualitative knowledge and good moral conduct. Earlier, Bauchi State AJAL coordinator Hajia Ladi Hammer said the event was organized to celebrate adolescent girls in the state. Highlight at the event include march, parade, singing, dance, drama, and art display. Chairman of Bogoro Local Government, Mr. Yakubu Lawi Subi, has called on farmers and herders to refrain from taking the law into their hands. Instead, seek peaceful and lawful means of resolving dispute. Mr. Yakubu Lawi Sumi made the appeal during a peace and security sensitization meeting to emphasize the importance of maintaining peaceful coexistence among all residents of the local government area. The chairman urged both farmers and herders to report grievances to the appropriate authorities and security agencies rather than resorting to self-help, stressing that peace and security are collective responsibilities. He called on citizens to support government efforts aimed at sustaining peace, unity, and development across Bogoro local government area. In his remarks, the chairman of the Security and Peace Committee, Mr. Nuhu Tafida, is a district head of Bogoro. Said the sensitization is aimed at fostering stronger relationships among communities, promoting unity, and sensitizing residents on the importance of maintaining peace and remaining security conscious. The district head further noted that the committee was established to strengthen grassroots engagement on peace and security. Fulbe Presenters Association of Nigeria, Bauchi State chapter, has been charged to initiate programs that will promote the good culture heritage of Fulanis in the world. The Bauchi State chairman of NUJ, Comrade Umar Saidu, gave the charge where leadership of Fulbe Presenters Association led him a visit in his office. Correspondent Joseph Bulus completes the report.
7: The society and pray for their progress and assure to support them when the need arises. Earlier, Sampo Gala, the state chairman, Fulbe Presenters Association, and the visit was to familiarize with NUJ and commended the achievements recorded under the current leadership of the union. He also noted the association will collaborate with media organizations and relevant stakeholders to educate people, especially Fulani communities, on the policies and programs of government in the state and Nigeria in general. Similarly, the managing director of Bauchi Radio Corporation, Alhaji Umar Muhammad Shira, has pledged to work with Fulfulde Media Presenters Association for effective service delivery to the people when he received them on a courtesy visit in his office. He appreciated them for the establishing the association and encouraged them to promote Fulani language. Speaking during the visit, the National Vice President of the Association, Isa Muhammad Jungudo, said the excess of the visit was to intimate the managing director on their planned official inauguration of the newly elected executives. He added that the association will unite Fulani community and educate them on the importance of peaceful coexistence and urge BRC to support them to achieve the set objective. Joseph Bulus reports.
8: So we witnessed one of the worst cases of malnutrition during the conflict situation in
5: Burma. Nassau Sunna wing of Jama'atul Nizala Tibidewa Akamati Sunna Jipwis in Katagum local government area has organized a two-day seminar aimed at promoting women's education and strengthening Islamic propagation among its members. The seminar theme, the importance of women's education and propagation to others and its impact on society, sought to encourage participants to deepen their understanding of Islamic teachings and actively contribute to the spread of Islam within their communities. Speaking at the closing ceremony, the Bauchi State Amira of Nassau Sunna Malama Hajia Rekia Dabo called on participants to put into practice the lessons and guidance received from scholars during the seminar. She emphasized the need for women to share the knowledge gained with other members of the Muslim community to foster moral and spiritual development. Hajia Rekia also encouraged female members and mothers who are yet to obtain voter registration cards to take advantage of the ongoing registration exercise before the deadline set by the Independent National Electoral Commission. In her vote of thanks, the Amira Katagum local government of Hajia Zainab Aminu Haliru commended the leadership of Jipwis in Katagum for its continued support and cooperation. She noted that the guidance and encouragement provided by the leadership have played a vital role in the success of the organization's activities. She further expressed gratitude to all individuals who contributed to the success of the seminar and appreciated participants for their commitment and active participation throughout the event. You're listening to Newsline, a news magazine program from the FM service of the BRC. Today, Monday, 8 June 2026, which is equivalent to 23rd Zulqa'dah 1447, after the Hijrah of Prophet Muhammad, peace be upon him. And still in the program, Nigeria to leverage over $50 million with Africa Sustainable Ocean Program to strengthen maritime resources management. Federal government extends screening of citizens willing to be vaccinated to be evacuated from South Africa following xenophobic attacks. Nigerian Cancer Society calls for the full implementation of a national cancer survivorship framework. Ebola cases in Democratic Republic of Congo has been drastically reduced. This news is streaming live on BRC Bauchi mobile app, TuneIn, Radio Gallery, Radio Garden, and MyTuna Radio apps. You can also download BRC Bauchi mobile app on Play Store, App Store, or visit our website on www.brcradiobauchi.org and other social media handles. Nigeria will leverage the $59 million West Africa Sustainable Ocean Program, WASOP, to combat illegal, unreported, and unregulated fishing and strengthen marine resources management. The Minister of Marine and Blue Economy, Dr. Adebayinga Oyetola, disclosed this during a meeting with the European Union Ambassador to Nigeria, Mr. Gotia Maknut, in Abuja. Dr. Bolaji Akinola, Ayitola, and Maknut reaffirmed their commitment to deepening cooperation on maritime security and sustainable ocean governance. The minister commended the European Union for its long-standing support for maritime stability in the Gulf of Guinea. Earlier, Maknut reaffirmed the European Union's commitment to strengthening maritime cooperation with Nigeria. He said the EU remained committed to supporting regional efforts aimed at safer and more sustainable oceans. Nigeria has extended the screening of its citizens who are willing to be evacuated from South Africa following the recent wave of xenophobic attacks against blacks in the country to Wednesday. Kemi B. Ebiefa, the spokesman of the Ministry of Foreign Affairs, disclosed this in a statement. According to him, President Bola Tinubu has approved 5 evacuation flights which will be operated by Nigeria's private airliner Air Peace. He added that the first flight that would transport about 270 passengers was expected to leave Johannesburg on Monday evening. He further said that the flight's departure and estimated time of arrival in Lagos will be provided in due course, subject to updates from Nigerians High Commission in South Africa. The Nigerian Cancer Society, NCS, has called for the full implementation of a national cancer survivorship framework and stronger support system to improve the lives of cancer survivors across the country. NCS President Professor Abidemi Amonisi made the call in a statement issued on Sunday in Abuja to commemorate the 2026 National Cancer Survivors Day, emphasizing that survivorship must become a central pillar of Nigerians' cancer control efforts. The NCS president spoke as the society joined millions worldwide to commemorate National Cancer Survivors Day, observed annually on the fourth Sunday of June to celebrate individuals living with and beyond cancer. He said the Oyo 2026 declaration represented a collective call for the implementation of a national cancer survivorship framework and expansion of health insurance coverage for cancer care. It also called for increased investment in oncology infrastructure, stronger psychosocial support services, and improved financial protection for survivors and their families. According to him, the declaration urged governments and stakeholders to expand health insurance coverage for cancer treatment and survivorship services, invest in oncology infrastructure, strengthen psychosocial support programs, and establish financial protection mechanism for survivors and their families. Ukraine's President Volodymyr Zelensky has arrived in the UK for talks with top European allies. The talks hosted by Prime Minister Sir Keir Starmer in Downing Street also involved French President Emmanuel Macron and German Chancellor Friedrich Merz. The three Western powers constitute the so-called E3 group and are some of Kiev's strongest allies. The UK and France lead the coalition of the Willing Initiative to provide security guarantees for Ukraine as part of any future peace process. Sunday's meeting in London comes as US President Donald Trump's focus has shifted to the war with Iran. Announcing his arrival in the UK on Sunday afternoon in a post on X, Zelensky said the main focus of the leaders' talks would be on cooperation for the security of all of Europe in the area of air defense and share view of diplomatic prospects. Earlier, the Ukrainian leader accused Russia of a val attacks after Kiev official said a drone had struck a storage facility for spent nuclear fuel near the Komobi nuclear plant. The latest Ebola figures from the Democratic Republic of Congo appear to offer some hope after the number of cases was drastically scaled back. At one point, the authorities were talking of more than 1,000 suspected cases and over 200 suspected deaths. They are now reporting around 380 confirmed cases in DR Congo, including 60 deaths plus another 15 confirmed cases and one death in neighboring Uganda. However, the key difference is that the authorities are now talking about confirmed rather than suspected cases as before. The decline reflects better data as laboratories were able to rule out many patients who had fever but were suffering from other conditions such as malaria, which is common in DR Congo. The WHO says at least 90% of contacts must be traced to bring an outbreak under control. And now to end the news, recap of the major points again. Economic Committee of West African States commences drilling of solar power borehole across Bauchi State. Bauchi State government pledges commitment towards improving learning process in the state. Bogoro Local Government Council urges farmers and herders to respect law and order for peace to reign. Fulbe Media Practitioners Association of Nigeria Bauchi State Chapter church to adhere on broadcast professionalism. And that has been the size of the news. On behalf of the production crew, I am Mesaje Mahmoud Wakili, thanking you for your time.
4: That has been the Newsline news report and analysis.

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0: That has been Simi and us too. 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And now the time is 5:30. 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
1: 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It's
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